0: 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It's Mikey V, Frankie V, and Gianna.
1: Alana, have you heard of the plastic surgery that's gone viral called the zombie filler?
2: No. What's the zombie filler?
3: Guys, I just had a consultation to get this.
1: Zombie filler? Really?
3: It's Alloclay, right?
1: I don't know the official name. I guess Alloclay works. But yeah, the quote-unquote nickname we're seeing on social media is zombie filler. For those of you, unlike Gianna, that actually had meetings about this, what basically is that plastic surgeons are saying that, like, Ozempic and whatnot is causing people to lose so much body fat and whatnot, and they have to move some stuff around at times. So instead of finding where they can take it from, they take it from dead bodies, from corpses. And they use the body fat of, like, dead bodies and then fill it into you to fill your different areas.
2: No.
1: They're saying that they're filling, their faces to their rare side and beyond. You take dead persons.
3: Mikey looks horrified right now.
4: I know what this is, but wait, Gianna, where are you putting another person's fat in your body?
2: Yeah.
3: Well, us females have these things called, like, hip dips, which are totally normal. They're beautiful. But if you fill them in, it just gives your booty, like, a little bit more of a rounder shape. So I indeed went to my plastic surgeon's office because I've talked about this. I've gotten a breast augmentation because they have it. And I was like, can you put that cadaver fat into my hip dip?
4: So it's a dead person's fat.
3: Ethically sourced.
1: Yeah. Do you get to choose the person it's coming from? Like, do you get to go shopping and say, this body, this dead person right here would be great.
3: No,
1: I want their.
3: No, this is like, you know, some people are organ donors. Some people donate their bodies to science. It's kindly.
4: But I can sell that to my wife. I want to donate my gut fat, my stomach fat. My love handles better go to Gianna.
3: Yeah, your love handles are going straight to my booty. Thank you.
1: Zombie filler. There you go. Now you all understand this new trend that we're seeing on TikTok.
2: Wow. Just walking around with someone's grandma, like, on your booty, you know?
3: Anything for the booty.
2: Anything for the booty.
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0: 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It's Mikey V, my big bro, Frankie V, and Gianna. Samantha, what's your relationship status?
1: I'm married, and we've been married about 6 months.
0: Okay, this is actually great for you. Mike has been married almost 2 years. I'm just over 2 years. So there's, I mean, Gianna's in basically a marriage. There's one thing that if you do it daily with your partner, not only does it make you better overall, but it also makes your relationship stronger. Any ideas to what it is? And I think Mikey actually does this. I think Mikey is one of the ones on the show that does this.
2: Well, that eliminates working out.
0: Well, actually,
2: I'm going to say drinking together.
0: Drinking together. No, I'm going to rewind real quick. It was working out, exercising together. Do you lie when you post that you're at the gym with your wife?
2: She comes once in a blue moon.
3: I thought she worked out more than you.
2: She might look like it. That is called good genes.
3: Yeah.
0: All right. Well, it is. Yeah, couples that exercise together. I mean, Mikey and his wife, I thought from the couple of posts I saw, did it often. I guess not. Yeah, if you work out with your significant other, it puts you in a better mood around each other. You communicate better. And apparently you conflict with each other even less because you get it all out at the gym.
1: Makes total sense, but all I can think of is in Legally Blonde, where she's like, exercising gives you endorphins, and endorphins make

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1: yeah,
0: then you're going to love this game. 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We all play together next.

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1: So it is National Thrift Shop Day, so I figured I'd have Mikey and Gianna participate in a little fun game.
2: Ooh.
1: We're going to call this Thrift Shop Price is Right.
2: Okay.
1: So according to, in the New England area, different thrift shops, these items were purchased recently, and I just want to know if you could figure out the cost and value of said items purchased at thrift shops.
2: I went thrift shopping this weekend, so.
1: So you get it. Okay, then, you know, we'll start with Gianna since she's the connoisseur of thrift shopping.
2: Okay.
1: Thrift Shop Price is Right. A vintage style lava lamp. 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One was sold. Was it sold for $6.99? $10.99 or $14.99?
2: Oh, goodness. I feel like the thrift store I was at was like very fairly priced for everything, so I'm going to go $6.99.
1: Gianna, you are 100% correct. Correct
2: really?
1: With that. Thrift shop. Skills with it.
2: Wow. Do I win something?
1: Not really.
0: Bragging rights. Duh. And a
1: Mikey
0: lava lamp.
1: Perfect. This is actually something Mikey B might want for his house right here. So at a thrift shop sold was a giant 1970s random painting of a forest, and it was in a nice gold frame. Somebody walked into a thrift shop. I'm like, I want this. Did they pay $4.99 for it, $19.99 for it, or $30.99 for it?
0: They paid $19.99 for it.
1: Mikey V, you are also correct.
2: Whoa,
1: wow.
2: There you go. Look at us go.
1: Could we go 4 for 4? This is a great one for Gianna. I can see you putting this in your apartment.
2: Okay.
1: Somebody actually walked into a thrift shop and found a 2-foot-tall ceramic rooster.
2: I would buy it.
1: Yeah, figured you would. Did they pay
2: $2.99?
1: Did they pay $3.99 for it, $7.99 for it, or $12.99 for it?
2: I feel like that's like a collector's item, so it might be a little pricier. So it might be $12.99.
1: Gianna, you are incorrect on that answer. It was sold for $3.99.
2: 2-foot rooster?
1: Yeah, 2-foot rooster.
2: What a steal.
0: The roosters are on the down.
2: Dang.
1: Let's do one more for Mikey V. One more for Mikey V. So somebody walked into a thrift shop and they saw this. It was a mug featuring like a B-list celebrity from an old sitcom on it. It's like a coffee mug. Their face is planted right there on it. Did they pay $1.99 for it, $9.99 for it, or $12.99 for it?
0: $1.99 for that mug.
1: Mikey V, you are correct.
2: Wow.
1: You are basically the winner of the Thrift Shop Price is Right. Congratulations.
0: Here we go.
2: Good job.
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1: This has been all over my Instagram, and it's actually annoying me. It's buy the bride a drink. I don't know if you guys have seen it, but it's basically when these girls go on bachelorette parties and they post a Venmo username or a QR code, and they're like, ooh, buy our bride a drink. Like, I don't know the bride.
0: I don't think it's that big of a deal, but Megan, is this normal or not?
2: Never in a million years will I do that. Bachelorette parties should be illegal already, in my opinion.
0: Go on.
2: I think there's like, I can't spend like $1,200 to go to Palm Springs for you, Haley. I haven't really talked to you since college. You know, I just think it's an insane. I'm not going to bunk with someone. I'm in my 30s. I can't be doing this anymore. My
1: Thank
2: body
1: you.
2: Is breaking but down.
0: As you say that, it's a good option for somebody like you. Hey, Haley, I can't make it to your bachelorette party, but I'll buy you a drink. Now your trip went from $1,200 to $18.
2: Haley already has 12 girls going to the bachelorette party, and then she wants her Venmo more drinks on top of that?
1: Yeah. Thank you. Haley, pay for your own drinks.
2: Pay for your own wedding, and then I'll show up for the day, and that's it.
1: Wow, what did Haley do to you?
0: We'll continue the convo all night long. Is this normal or not? What are you thinking? Hit us up on Instagram, at VBros on air.
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1: We're talking about this buy the bride a drink trend where people post on social media on a bachelorette party with a Venmo saying, buy our bride a drink. I don't like it.
0: So, Nicole, is this normal or not?
2: I think in person, if I was just out and about and I saw it, I would totally buy her a drink. But if I saw some girl that I know posting it on social media, I would definitely not buy her a drink because why didn't you invite me?
1: Yeah, like I'm not there. I have no responsibility to pay for a thing. So,
0: but if you're randomly out and they're holding up this sign or whatever, and they're trying to, you know, collect money to buy the bride a drink, you would chip in?

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1: We've been talking about this buy the bride a drink trend where you go on a bachelorette party and post a Venmo asking people to buy the bride a drink.
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1: This buy the bride a drink trend needs to come to an end. It's basically when girls go on a bachelorette party and they'll post on Instagram or even like hold up a sign at the bar with a Venmo QR code being like, buy our bride a drink, and I just don't want to participate.
0: I don't think it's that big of a deal, but normal or not, what do you think, Kendra?
2: I'm torn on this. I've actually thought about this like multiple times, especially when they have it like even on their cars and it's the QR code that you could scan and send them money.
0: Yeah.
2: I feel like I just never would. I don't know. I don't know them.
1: Yeah.
2: I don't know.
1: Thank you. Like, why do we owe somebody else a drink when I don't even know you and you have the money to go on a bachelorette and get married?
2: Exactly. And then you're not going to pay me when I'm getting married because I'm never going to see you again. So,
1: yep.
0: But would you, when you're getting married, would you put that sign up for yourself? Would you walk around and try to get yourself some free drinks during your bachelorette party?
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1: 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Thank you.
0: All right, we will continue the convo on our social media. Hits up on Instagram. Definitely curious your thoughts.
1: Mm-hmm.
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0: 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It's Mikey V, Frankie V, and Gianna.
1: Mikey and Frankie, you guys are obviously brothers. So other than you guys, who are my favorite brothers in the world?
0: Oh, the Jonas Brothers.
1: The Jonas Brothers. And today is the best day ever because they just made the best announcement.
2: We have a big, big announcement.
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2: We are going on tour, the Burning Up Tour all over again. Starting Friday, September 25th in Boston.
1: I couldn't be happier. Yes, so it's the Burning Up Tour all over again. Now, these boys, of course, have been on 3 tours in 3 years.
0: Crazy.
1: This one, I don't know how they do it. This one's extra special because, like, they did the Burning Up Tour way back in the day, 2008.
0: And Burning Up is your favorite song of theirs.
1: It's my favorite song. It's off a little bit longer, their album. I saw them on that tour. I met them on that tour, which was like the best day of my life for a young Gianna. So yeah, they're doing their residency in New York at MSG this week, three shows in New York. And then they're going on tour starting September in Boston. They're going all right until the new year. And yes, the Jonas Brothers Burning Up tour all over again. I can't wait. I'm so excited. I just can't wait to go see them again.
0: And it starts very soon, only a month and 10 days away.
1: Very soon. But I knew this was coming. Like, they announced their shows trying to be all slick. Like, oh, we're only doing 3 nights in New York. I clocked it. I was like, they are going to announce a tour. I can feel it in my bones. And I was correct.
0: The only bro is more important than the bros, the Joe bros.
4: Yeah.

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0: Lindsay, why are you smiling?
2: I am so happy because it's my birthday in 2 weeks, ooh, and I finally finished my party planning.
0: Oh, so what's the party plans?
2: So we're doing like a 90s themed kegger.
1: Okay.
3: Yes. Keg stands in college were so much fun. Not that I ever did one. I just heard about them.
2: I'm sure you did. Nice
0: try. Jana was born. Frankie was doing keg stands.
1: No, literally.
0: The 90s. What a time to be alive.
1: Oh, my God.

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1: Yes.
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1: It is time for Mommy V Mondays.
0: Our very own mom, the preschool teacher, she has joined the show, and she wants to let us all know that the cheat code to back to school is thrift shopping.
2: I just think you always should consider buying secondhand, be it clothes, books, toys, whatever you need.
0: Yeah, and I think, Gianna, you thrift shop all the time.
1: I just went thrifting on Saturday. I found a Michael Jackson Thriller vinyl, original from the year that the album came out. It's like $5. Crazy.
0: You could flip that on eBay for quite a bit of money.
1: I'm keeping it. I wanted it and I found it. It was like my prized possession. Yeah, I love thrifting. This
0: and
1: is great.
0: And it is a great way with how expensive life is for back to school shopping for clothes.
1: Yes.
2: Don't you think? And it extends the life of the clothing. Mm. I mean, you know, somebody wore it, they donated it, and now you get to enjoy it. It's still new to you.
0: Yeah, and when we were growing up, I would always go thrift shopping in Frankie's closet. Yeah.
2: Yeah.
0: Out my clothes I wanted.
2: I mean, yeah, not always, because I remember once he had Velcro sneakers and
0: I was way cooler than that, Mom. Come on.
2: Yeah. And you said to me, Mom, you dress him like such a geek. What are you doing to him?
0: Mommy V making back to school easier for everybody. We love you so much, Mom.
2: Love you more, all of you. Thank you for calling, always.
0: Geeky V over there. Oh, my God.
2: Bye.
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0: 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It's Mikey V, Frankie V, and Gianna. So, Sabetta, they found the most overexposed celebrities of 2026 so far.
1: Okay, who are they?
0: Well, I'll tell you in a second. So, the overexposed occurs when a celebrity appears in multiple media channels simultaneously, including like social media, news outlets, and entertainment. So, everywhere you turn, they're there. On the list.
2: But is this a good thing or a bad thing?
0: I don't think it's a great thing, but then again, maybe it is because I don't
3: depends.
0: Know. It depends.
2: I want to be overexposed, but yeah.
3: All right.
0: Number four on the list, Blake Lively. We've been hearing a lot about Blake Lively between her. Her court stuff and then the Taylor stuff. Now, number three, Sydney Sweeney. Sydney Sweeney, number three.
1: Definitely.
3: Everywhere.
0: Number two, we got Taylor Swift. I thought she would have been number one. Taylor Swift at number two.
2: Who's number one then?
0: So he's not an actor. It's a he. It's not an actor. It's
2: Travis
0: not,
2: Kelsey.
0: It is not a sports figure.
3: Not even an actor. Is it a political figure?
0: It was, in a way, the richest person in the world.
2: Oh, Elon Musk.
0: Elon Musk is the number one, according to surveys, the number one most overexposed celebrity.
1: That makes sense. He's everywhere, too.
3: Yeah, it's like all these quote-unquote celebrities are the ones that, like, if they breathe, TMZ and everybody does a report on it. And it's like, okay, we get it.
2: Our goal for 2027, get overexposed.
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1: 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It's Mikey V, my big bro, Frankie V, and Gianna. Every single night we spread positive vibes. We love you being a part of this. Christina, what's one thing making you smile tonight?
2: I'm actually shadowing some doctors right now, and I'm looking to get into the medical field, so it's making me really happy to see what my future is going to be like, if that makes sense.
1: So wait, what are you seeing? Like, what kind of doctors are you shadowing? It's kind of interesting.
3: Yeah.
2: So I'm shadowing oncologists, so I'm really into cancer research and stuff like that. So.
3: Oh, wow. What a blessing.
4: You know, this is where Dad would always say he was glad that I never went into the medical field because Mikey was going to do whatever I did. And if he was in there trying to figure out any of that stuff, it would have been bad for everybody involved.
1: Yeah. Wouldn't have been good. Frankie's a surgeon. I'm not saving lives.

0: 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What up, Patty?
1: I'm listening to you guys. Okay. You're amazing. And I love listening to you all the time. It's great.
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1: Savannah, you know when you squeak a dog toy, dogs go crazy and want to go chase it?
2: Of course.
3: Mm-hmm. Yeah.
1: You see that? Like, you ever wondered why they like the squeaky sounding toys? Like literally, like my dog, I squeak it, and all of a sudden Luna comes running out of nowhere, honey.
0: They think it's an animal, don't they?
1: 100%. So Mikey nailed it. So check this out. The squeakers are especially powerful for many dogs because the sound can mimic the high-pitched noises associated with animals when they chase them down. Like, dogs they grew up wanting to hunt for prey, so they think that noise is them attacking, you know, their prey. So when you squeak that, they think that there's a chance for them to go get that prey. Then they find out it's just a stupid little stuffed animal, and that's why they flip it around and spin it around and try to rip it in pieces.
2: Oh, interesting. I always really, I mean, good for them, but I feel like the little mouse isn't exactly something to be like so proud of in terms of prey.
1: Yeah, you're never enough. You want them to come home with a full horse? Hey, good job, Fido. You did. You brought us home a horse.
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We appreciate you making us your nighttime soundtrack every weeknight, Austin. We appreciate you for sure. Socials at V Bros on Air, man. Stay connected right there, especially on our Instagram page. We are out of here. Back in tomorrow night at 7 p.m. All right. Enjoy the rest of your Monday night. New hit list up next here on Kiss. We'll talk tomorrow. Be good.

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1: 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So get familiar with that girl. That was Bella Kay. I love it. I love it. I love it. We're definitely loving it. On the new hit list, I'm Angelina. Ariana Grande, Hate That I Made You Love Me.

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Thanks so much for hanging out, discovering new music. 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Tap in with me on socials at Angelina on Air. It's been so real. Leaving you with Cat's Eye Animal on the new hit list.

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It's Kayla. And the Jubal Show is back on the air later this morning. 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

0: out to this. 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

0: Ice Cube's Big 3 season has come down to this. The Big 3 championship is coming to Charlotte. Who will be crowned the Big 3 season 9 champion? 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
20: What, am I some sort of a mentally challenged airhead?
21: No, not even. I didn't say that. I was like, why am I even listening to you to begin with? You're a virgin who can't drive.
22: It's time for America's favorite trivia game, You versus Victoria. Your chance to take on Victoria Ramirez in a game of trivia for Jonas Brothers tickets. And let's meet today's contestant for You versus Victoria, Tony. What's up, Tony?
23: Hi, good morning.
22: Good morning.
24: Good morning.
22: How are you doing today?
23: I'm doing great.
25: I don't have my coffee today.
24: It sounds like it.
25: You can just take it easy, guys.
22: Do you think Victoria stands a chance against you, Tony?
23: I don't know. We'll see.
25: You're being so nice.
24: I'll take it.
25: You know, it is mine.
22: All right, we're going to send Victoria out of the studio. And while she's leaving, the game is played like this. Tony, you have 30 seconds to answer as many questions as possible. If you don't know one, just say pass. And Victoria has to beat you outright to win, okay?
23: All right.
22: All right, here we go, Tony. Your time starts now.
24: What does the Latin phrase carpe diem mean?
23: Seize the day.
24: What is the medical term for the voice box?
23: Trachea.
24: What number is represented by the Roman numeral XL?
23: 40.
24: What'd you say?
23: 40.
24: Which country has the city of Dubrovnik?
23: I'm sorry? Can you repeat that?
24: Mm-hmm. Which country is the city of Dubrovnik in?
23: I don't know. Sorry.
22: So you don't have to apologize.
24: No,
22: it's okay.
24: No need.
22: We'll bring Victoria back in studio. And while she's getting settled and putting on her headphones and stuff, Tony, what do you do for work?
23: I work in IT.
22: Oh, nice. Oh. What do you, I mean, I guess, are there different parts of IT or is it all the same?
23: Yes. Yes. I'm a product owner. I kind of planned a 6 weeks worth of work. So in a cycle, we would plan what needs to be developed.
24: Okay. Oh, so you're like super smart, Tony.
23: Nah, I don't know.
22: What do you do? What do you do for fun, Tony, when you're not doing IT stuff?
23: I play video games.
22: What game? What's your favorite game?
23: Draw, hike. Oh, man.
24: It's starting to feel like a date.
23: I played this obscure game. It's called Puzzles and Dragons.
22: Oh.
24: Puzzles and Dragons?
22: Puzzles and Dragons.
24: I've never heard of that one.
23: Yeah, it's really weird. It's old.
22: All right. Here we go. 30 seconds to answer as many questions as possible. If you don't know one, just say pass. And Victoria, you have to beat Tony outright to win. And Tony, you can tell Victoria when to go.
25: Oh, I don't like coffee.
23: All right, Victoria, you ready?
25: No. Yes. Maybe not. I don't know.
23: Go. Good luck.
24: What does the Latin phrase carpe diem mean?
25: Isn't it similar to like live, laugh, love? Like live? Like
22: pretty much.
24: What is the medical
25: so wrong,
24: term? What is the medical term for the voice box?
25: Bro, what? Oh, your vocal cords.
24: What number is represented by the Roman numeral XL?
25: I don't know if that's right. Wait, wait. Aren't those two numbers? Or is it one? Crap. Is it fifth? Oh, okay, wait. Now I have time since the timer's out because I was just like
22: I don't even know what you're saying.
25: It's either 50 or 10.
24: You gotta pick.
25: I'm gonna say 50.
24: Okay.
22: All right, got that in. Let's send it over to the scoreboard and see how you guys did with our scoreboard, our social media producer, Gabby.
26: Yeah, I said ooh, Victoria.
25: It was the other one, wasn't it?
26: No, it was neither.
25: Oh.
26: You didn't have any right.
25: What? The Super Bowl was like, Super Bowl like 55 were on. It had XL in it.
24: No, that's when he was doing the Super Bowl licks.
26: Yeah.
25: Huh?
26: Tony got 2 correct.
24: Good job, Tony.
22: Tony, congratulations. You beat Victoria.
25: Did I get any?
23: Yay!
24: No.
22: All right, let's get the answers now with Nina.
24: The Latin phrase carpe diem means seize the day.
25: That's similar to live, laugh, love.
22: It really is, yeah.
24: It's the same sentiment, yeah. But it's actually seize the day.
25: Well, you didn't...
24: The medical term for the voice box is a larynx. The number that's represented by the Roman numeral XL is 40. And the country...
25: Are you serious?
24: And the country that the city of Dubrovnik is in is Croatia.
25: That's dumb.
24: Which part?
25: The 40. Because X is actually 5, and then L, like, it's just a 1, isn't it? So it's my...
22: X is 10.
25: But X... Yeah. Then how does XL equal 40?
24: I guess L must be 30.
22: Tony, do you know
23: if
22: how...
23: You subtract it when it's... When the lower number is before the bigger number, you subtract it. So 10 minus 4, 50 is 40. So
24: L is...
25: Wait,
24: is
25: 10 50? Minus... 50 is 50.
23: L is 50, X is 10. And then when it's before a larger number, you subtract it.
24: I mean, I didn't even know that. I just knew
22: that. I didn't know that either.
25: I'm sorry, you're still confusing me.
22: So L is 50, right?
25: Yeah.
22: And then, but there, if there's if it's XL, so if L is 50, then you subtract X, 10. From L,
25: oh, that
22: and you
25: is
22: get
25: 40.
23: Gets you 40, yes.
22: What about?
25: I don't know why that
24: Thank you, Tony.
25: So
24: I'm like really excited that I now know that.
22: Yeah. So if it comes after it, then you add it to it. So LIX was 50. Wait.
23: 54.
22: Right? Yeah.
25: Wait, what? 54. But there's an L in there. There's a. Isn't that 10?
24: No, it's
23: or
24: 15.
23: LIX is 59.
26: Wait.
25: Wait, yes, LIX I'm sorry. Now you lost me.
22: Oh, because 10. And then, oh, you. So anyone that's on the left. You subtract it, so it'd be LIX. Mm-hmm. You take one away from... why did they do it so complicated?
24: Yeah, I don't know. That's really hard.
25: Because it'd be 60, but minus 1 because you have the I.
22: Yes.
25: Yeah. Bro, why are they making these like harder than like the actual math? Like, that's so dumb.
24: We need Tony's number just as a console in the future.
22: Talks about like, the Romans were so smart. Look at their numerals. I don't think so. Hey, Tony, thank you very much for playing, man.
25: So confusing.
0: Thank you.
22: Have a good one. And you got Jonas Brothers tickets too, so don't go anywhere. I got to get your information.
0: All right.
22: Yep. We play you versus Victoria at the same time every single weekday morning. Remember, if you want to play, just DM us at the Jubal Show or go to thejubalshow.com and you can see if you have what it takes to beat Victoria.
25: I'm sorry. I'm still on the whole math thing.
24: You do have what it takes.
0: Love you guys.
25: Okay. Ouch. Rude. Or you don't.
24: I don't know. It just feels like they do right now.
25: Well, yeah, because you're giving me weird questions, Nina. What happened on Nina's birthday? I got to ask her questions.
24: It's my birthday. I get to choose what I want to do. And what I don't want to do is that. And it's your fault that you don't have your coffee every morning where you're like, oh, I don't have my coffee, so I can't answer questions.
25: That doesn't make a difference. But it does make a difference, but still.
24: You are so smart. You just have to set yourself up for success.
25: I'm just
24: giving you tough love right now.
25: No one wants tough love. No one likes tough love. People made tough love because they don't like it.
22: Some people like tough love.
24: Yeah.
25: Like who?
22: I've seen whole documentaries on it.
25: Who?
24: See?
25: What?
24: See? Jubal knows.
25: Boom. You are no help right now.
22: All right, your phone prank is right after this. And then right after that is Nina's What's Trending. It's the Jubal Show.
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0: could be fun for you.
1: That is disgusting. You know what? 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I'm calling the police. I'm telling them where you're parked, and they're going to come arrest you. This is crazy. All right, I don't want you anywhere near my party.
0: Fine, then I'll let you know this is a prank phone call.
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0: It's a joke. 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
1: Oh, my gosh. Okay, that's good. I cannot believe what he was saying about, like, hooking up with me. Like, it felt like a fever dream. No way. Okay. I'm crying.
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0: Give us 3 minutes. We'll give you everything you need to know for the day. But it's time for Nina's What's Trending.
4: There was a kitten that was an accomplice in a bank robbery.
5: No, not the kitten! Did it get away?
0: That doesn't surprise me.
5: It's
0: not like a very cat thing to do.
5: What?
4: This cat was highly involved, but this cat is the new animal that we're all obsessed with. And I have an update on bank robbery kitty in just a second so you can see what happened to the cat after the bank robbery. Anyway, yeah. Brad Pitt has been talking about why he refuses to watch adult films. And it's not because of any moral reason. He doesn't want to watch adult films because he can't stand bad acting. So he refuses to watch it because it's so upsetting to him to watch the acting in these movies.
0: I can see that. Acting is pretty terrible.
4: I mean, who still watches like those full-blown like films?
0: Do they have like acting?
4: Yeah, I thought it was just a bunch of random clips that people just have access to. Like,
0: I'm sure people do.
5: There's full-on movie.
0: Yeah,
4: like the original star, the original adult star was like considered a not an actor, but an artist, you know? Because they have some funny names. Can you think of the name of one off the top of your head? I can't. I never really saw any of them. But
0: Like an adult star?
4: Yeah. No, adult films. Like the films.
0: Oh, the names of them?
4: Yeah.
0: Well, there's like Forrest Hump and stuff like that.
5: You know? Wait, really? Yeah. That's so dumb.
0: Dude, they made a one that was like a big budget one. It was a Pirates of the Caribbean one.
4: Oh, wow.
5: What?
0: Yeah. And it was like one of the most expensive ones ever made.
4: Really?
0: Yeah.
5: Oh, my God.
0: I only know that because I went to the AVN Awards that year, which is the Adult Video News Awards. So yeah. I went that year to that award show.
4: Oh, my gosh. What is that like?
0: It's a trip. It's a very interesting place to be.
4: I bet.
0: Yeah. But that one, like one movie of the year.
4: Why were you there?
5: What?
0: Because I used to work at Fox, and we like had people from that industry on our show all the time.
4: Oh.
0: And so like we got, you know, an invite. Out there, yeah. Got to go.
5: How
0: to
5: did they win? Like, there was no other movies that year.
4: I mean, there probably was. It's just like they were the one. Anyway, Brad Pitt won't watch it because of the bad acting. So, And lastly, I'm sure there's going to be a movie about bank robbery kitty any day now, but the bank robbery kitty is okay. So if you haven't heard about this story, this little kitten has gone viral because a man used the cat in a bank robbery. Oh. First, he broke into a pet store, grabbed the kitten, like we're talking weeks old kitten, walks into the bank right next door, asks somebody inside the bank to hold the cat, like as a distraction or something, while he passes a note to the teller to hand him money. While all that's happening, he's busted within a matter of minutes. So the big concern was, oh my gosh, what's happening to bank robbery kitty?
5: It is a black and white cat that you can name Batman.
4: It's been adopted and its name is Magnolia. So Magnolia now has a home and has two loving parents, and the trauma from the bank robbery can now be put behind him.
5: The trauma? Did she get any of the money?
4: No, she was just getting passed around. She got robbed, like basically stolen out of her comfy little bed.
5: Exactly.
4: And just passed off to some stranger.
5: I would want some of that change.
0: Interesting that he tried to rob a bank with a cat.
4: I know.
5: I mean, it's a good tactic right? If you think about it.
4: Is it though? He got busted in a matter of minutes. That was not a good tactic. He did better robbing the pet store than he did the bank.
0: Yeah.
4: He got away with the cat. No money.
5: Well.
4: So thankfully the cat will be okay. But that is what's trending.
0: Point the cat at the teller and it'll scratch her.
5: Yeah.
4: Doesn't have its shots yet.
0: Your first day follow-up is coming up right after this. It's the Jubal Show. I could be-

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1: Craig is on the phone today for a first date follow-up, and he's getting ghosted by Bailey. So in a few minutes, we're going to call her and see if she'll tell us why she's ghosting him and maybe get him another date. But first, Craig, what's up? How long has it been since you heard from Bailey?
2: It's been about a week.
3: Okay. Seems like the sweet spot, you know? In that week, did you try to reach out to her at all?
2: Yeah, I have. I don't know. I don't know what's going on, what's happening. I thought it went really well, so I'm not sure why she's not getting back to me.
3: Okay. What'd y'all do?
2: We went to this restaurant on the water. It's a seafood place.
3: Nice.
2: Yeah, they have like great appetizers and stuff, and then we talked a lot, and I mean, she did bring tarot cards to the date.
3: Like, to do a reading?
2: Yeah, but she really didn't know how to use them, so it was kind of like fun and cute. It was kind of like an icebreaker type deal.
1: Okay.
2: And we were both like making up stories about what our future would be like, and it was cool. We kind of just like, you know, talked about how much kids we wanted and grew up on a farm. It was fun. It was like she was saying something similar as well. And yeah, then everything was going great. And I walked her to her car and we kind of, you know, made out in the parking lot and we did it for a while and it was great. And then I don't know. I want to get a hold of her because she's like really, really fun. She's like really fun, spontaneous type person, which I'm really like looking for right now. Mm. And I really like the excitement she brings.
1: Did anything happen on the date that was awkward at all?
2: Yeah, a little bit.
1: The way he said that sounded like, yeah, there was this huge thing.
2: Afterwards, I realized I'm kind of embarrassed by it, actually, because when I got home, I realized like I spilled olive oil on my pants, like my from the bread from like my crotch area.
3: Okay.
2: And I didn't notice at all until I got home. So the only thing I'm thinking of, I'm afraid if she thought like, you know, I peed myself. That's the only thing I think why she might not be calling me back.
1: Especially if it's in a certain area. I mean, could look awkward.
2: Yeah.
3: Well, especially if she didn't see it.
2: Or maybe she did. I don't want to like take a picture of my pants. And be like, hey, about this. I think it'll be kind of weird.
1: All right. Well, yeah, that would be
3: fair
1: worse,
3: point,
1: probably.
3: Craig, fair
1: hey, well,
3: point.
1: I want to talk to you about this.
3: What is this?
1: All right. Well, we'll play a song, come back, and then call her. See if she'll tell us why she's ghosting you and maybe get you another date, okay?
2: Okay, great.
1: All right. We'll play a song, come back, get your first date follow-up next. It's the Jubal Show. Whoa.

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2: Right in the middle of your first date follow-up, and if you're just joining us, Craig is on the phone, and we're about to call Bailey, a girl that he went out with who's now ghosting him, and see if she'll tell us why she's ghosting him and maybe get him another date. But before we do that, Craig, why don't you catch everybody up on your situation?
3: I went out with this girl named Bailey. We had a lot of fun with this seafood place. We, played tarot cards, messed around, joked around, made out a little bit. I think it went well. I think everything went well until I got home and I realized I had some oil from the bread I spilled on my pants. And it just spit in my crotch area and doesn't look great. So, and I called, texted. I haven't heard back. So, I don't know. She's ghosting me.
4: I'm so sorry I'm laughing, but that's, I mean, come on. That's got to be kind of funny.
2: Yeah, I mean,
4: like,
2: it is.
4: Like, even if she is ghosting you because of that, it's still pretty funny.
5: I know it is, 100%.
2: All right, you ready for us to call her?
3: Yeah, sure. Yeah.
2: Okay, here we go.
6: Hello?
2: Hi, may I speak to Bailey, please?
6: Yeah, this is she.
2: Hi, Bailey, how are you? My name is Jubal, and this is a radio show. It's called The Jubal Show.
4: Hi, the whole show's here. I'm Nina.
5: Hi, and I'm Victoria.
6: Oh. Hi, I'm good. Hi, guys. Thanks for calling, I guess.
2: Have you listened to the show before?
6: Yeah.
2: Cool. So we're calling because this is a first date follow-up where if you go on a date with somebody and you end up ghosting them, they can get you, they can have us get you on the phone and ask why you're ghosting them, and you're currently ghosting somebody.
6: Okay. Maybe.
2: Do you have any idea who would email us?
6: Well, I mean, I've met some people, so I'm not exactly sure.
4: Okay, Bailey's busy.
2: So it could be a number of people. You want to throw out a name?
6: Okay, let's see. Is it Craig?
2: Yes, congratulations. You did win something. You got that right. It's Craig. He emailed us and told us about your date, and he says that you haven't talked to him for a week, and he's wondering if you'll tell us why.
6: I mean, it actually might kind of sound super stupid, but yeah, I guess I have been avoiding him. So I didn't like his shoes.
4: What was wrong with his shoes?
6: He was wearing these like half sneaker, kind of like half hiking boot kind of shoe. Our date. And he just felt a little too like, you know, crunchy granola for me.
4: A crunchy granola? Okay.
6: You know, there's like that type, the granola guys. I don't know. That shouldn't be a big deal. I know that sounds, probably a lot of people think that sounds super stupid. But for me, at this point in my life, like, it just seems like that's his vibe. And I'm like way too tired and like I'm getting older, like to try to change a man and like make a man fit into like the kind of style and life that I would live and to change how he acts or how he dresses. So yeah, I just feel like I'm past that like teaching stage of my life. And I just want to find a man who is like an already trained, ready to be like the way that I like him.
2: So you don't want to have to train a dude again
4: to get him to.
6: Yeah. Like, let's be real. We all know we train our men. I mean, come on. Like, you know, the drastic, like women kind of, you know, we train our dudes to be in the way that we like our dudes. And it just seemed like I'd have to work too hard to try to change him. And I shouldn't want to have to change somebody from who they are.
4: You shouldn't. Yeah, you're right there. You shouldn't want to do that. I mean, I get wanting to influence somebody. Like, if you really like somebody and you really hate their shoes, I mean, there's definitely a way to be like, babe, you know what you'd look really cute in?
6: I know, and that seems simple, but it just seems like the way of life. I know, I guess I just felt like I was like, oh, this is going to take, like, months, years of, like, trying to, like, maybe make you be the dude that I'm usually into, but is not your style. So at this point, I was just like, eh, you know what, forget it. Like, he was actually super hot. I had a great time with him. After that, I was just like, this isn't going to go past the first date.
2: Did you know that Craig is on the phone listening and wants to talk to you?
6: No.
2: Well, he is.
6: Well, hi there.
3: Hello. Hi, how's it doing?
6: I mean, good. I'm sorry that you had to hear all that. It's nothing personal.
3: I think it's kind of shallow, to be honest, especially like over shoes. Like, I have other pairs of shoes. I mean, yeah, I mean, I think it's, I don't know how you judge someone based off one appearance, one date, but I guess that's your thing. It's kind of what you do, so.
6: Well, and I apologize if you were, like, confused. I mean, I know we had, like, an awesome kiss at the end of the night, and that was great. It's just, like, to me, of course we made out, you know, like I had two glasses of Chardonnay and you were there, you know, like makeouts are just like innocent and fun. Like, I think maybe by us kissing, you probably thought it would be more serious after that. Like, I don't know. It didn't have to mean anything. Like, I just thought it was a one great date and that was a great time, but that we just like leave it at that.
3: Okay. I mean, that's fine. I mean, I guess you had a lot of past trauma about training guys or whatever that means. But it was just a pair of shoes. So, I mean, it's fine. It's cool. No worries. I hope you, you know, bring a pair of shoes to your next date so you want the guy to wear. So you feel more comfortable.
6: Yeah, I mean, I wouldn't really need to bring the shoes. I was obviously looking for a man who just, like, knows how to dress on a date is what I kind of mean. Like, I mean, you do you. I'm sure you have plenty of other great shoes. Then, like, why was that, like, the choice to represent who you are on date one? So I wouldn't say this is all on me. Just, like, I don't think it has anything to do with trauma. It's just called, I don't want to waste my time on someone who, like, isn't really putting the thought in on a date.
3: I mean, I think a lot of girls like what I wear. I mean, I didn't like your makeup. It was really sloppy, but I wasn't trying to end the entire relationship because you don't know how to put on makeup. I guess that's your thing. So, you know, I just thought you had a bad makeup day. I want to see how well you did the next time, but I guess we're not doing that. So,
6: no, and like you said, you said there's plenty of girls who like your shoes. So definitely go find one of them and you'll have a second date. I'm sure.
2: Are we sure about that? Bailey, would you like another date with Craig? We'll pay for it.
6: No, I'm good. I like somebody who really wants to bring it and wants to respect me on the date, so I'll pass.
3: No, I'm good as well. I'd rather not go on a second date with someone who's empty and shallow, has trauma over shoes and shirts, and the very questionable makeup choices.
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2: It's almost time for your dirty little secret. It's the Jubal Show, and one of our listeners has a dirty little secret about her sister's boyfriend that her sister should never know. You'll hear what it is in your dirty little secret next. It's the Jubal Show.

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2: Oh, you have a dirty little secret?
3: I do.
2: Sweet. What is it?
3: So I was at the mall the other day, and this really good-looking guy walked past me, and I'm not usually really attracted to people, but he really, really caught my eye, and I just didn't have the confidence to walk up to him, so instead I thought it would be a smarter idea to just, like, hide behind kiosk and basically follow him to, like, think about
4: was
3: how...
4: Was a smarter idea?
3: I mean, I needed time to think of, like, how I could talk to him.
4: Okay.
3: So, but I guess it was obvious. And so I, like, was hiding behind this kiosk, and I couldn't find him anymore. And I turned around, and he was right there. And he basically called me out and was like, can I help you with something? And I just fumbled over my words. I was so, so embarrassed. And I just was kind of like, oh, you look like somebody. And that was it. So it did not go anywhere.
2: But he caught you stalking him through the mall.
4: Yeah.
3: Yeah. So then the next day, my sister has a new boyfriend that I haven't met yet. And in walks this guy. So my sister's dating this guy. So I pulled him aside and I begged him to not tell her because it's so embarrassing.
2: Wait,
3: and I
2: she's
3: don't
2: dating
3: want
2: the guy that
3: deal.
2: You were stalking through the mall?
4: When you put it like that.
2: Oh.
3: She didn't even show me a picture, so I didn't know what he looked like. Yeah, they just started dating, and he walks, and yeah, it was him. So I'm begging him to not tell her because I'm mortified, and I just don't want to make it weird between us. But what are the odds?
4: That's hysterical.
2: Yeah, that's
4: can you imagine? He's like, hey, honey, your sister's a stalker.
5: Might want to keep an eye on her.
2: Thank you for telling us your dirty little secret.
3: Thank you.
2: But
0: what's your dirty little secret? 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
1: What word do you hate the most in the English language? 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Everybody has one of those words that just makes you shiver every time you hear it, and not in a good way. Well, there's a list of the most hated words in the English language going viral, and we'll tell you what the number one most hated word is, according to you. Coming up right after this, it's The Jubal Show.
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0: word I hate the most in the English language is father. That's a text message that we just got in at 41061. Hey, I'm right there with you. That's one of my top hated ones as well, you know? Just depends how you grew up.
1: That's very true.
0: There is a list of the most hated words in the English language going viral right now. So text yours in 41061 and we'll tell you what the number one most hated word in the English language is in just a second, but let's go over some of the other ones that made the list. And if you have one, text it in. 41061.
1: I don't know that I hate any words.
2: Oh, I can think of a few.
1: That's why I know there's a lot of words that irritate people, but to create a whole list based off of words people hate blows my mind.
2: Heck yeah.
0: Here's one of the top 10 words that people hate, the most hated words in the English language, panties.
1: I mean,
0: I don't like that word either.
1: Why?
0: I mean, I don't wear them.
2: Well.
0: I mean, I call my underwear panties sometimes, but just for fun.
1: Right.
0: But it like sounds, if you're talking about an adult, if you're talking to an adult woman about panties, it just sounds so like little kiddish to me. It hits me as creepy.
1: Really?
0: Yeah.
1: See,
0: yeah. Anytime I hear panties, it creeps me out.
2: It sounds funny the more you say it for some
0: panties.
1: I don't think of panties as little kids though. I think of panties as like more elegant than underwear. Like underwear doesn't sound as pretty as panties.
2: It just sounds so like, oh, okay.
0: Yeah, I don't know. Panties just does not, that word never hits me right.
1: That's so funny, but keep saying it though.
0: Text in 41061. What is one of the words that you hate the most in the English language? Because a list of the most hated words in the English language is going viral. Bay is also in the top 10.
2: Oh, I was thinking like a bay, like the water, but you mean like
0: yay.
1: Yeah, that's my bay.
2: That's not even a real word, though. I'm sorry. That's what we created. We just made up.
1: Yeah, I know.
2: So, like,
0: I think that word had its moment, but when I see it now, it is annoying.
2: Just like, no, just say it's like your boyfriend, husband, whoever.
1: I mean, you call him whatever you want, but it is a little bit of an irritating word, I guess. I don't hate it, though. Like, I still don't feel strongly enough to call it hate.
2: I think it was used too much whenever it got big.
1: Maybe I just want to be bae, boo, babe, love. Oh. Call me what you want, honey.
2: Yay.
0: We're going over the most hated words in the English language, according to a new survey that just came out. Also in the top 10, we'll tell you what number one most hated word in the English language is in just a second. But like is actually in the top 10.
1: What? Oh, probably because of how people
0: say
1: use
0: like.
1: It.
0: Yeah, like. You know, like when people say like
1: yeah,
0: that.
1: Yeah, like I get it. Like totally. Like literally.
2: Like, oh my God, that's so annoying.
1: Okay, like literally is irritating. I do it though.
0: Literally would be in my top 10.
1: Yeah.
0: Just because people use it way too much and with something that is not literal at all.
1: Incorrectly. Like literally, your panties are so cute.
2: Just, like, hit harder.
0: Somebody texted in at 41061 and said the word that they hate the most in the English language is poop.
1: Oh. I think it's a funny word, actually. I think it's really funny, and I think it's funny to talk about.
2: What?
1: I'm a child, but I like to do it to my mom because she hates the word poop, and she hates talking about it. And I just think it's so funny. Poop. Like, who came up with that word?
2: But, like, why?
0: That's
2: like,
0: true. Why did they decide to start calling it poop?
1: Right. It's so funny. And poop emoji. Like, it's hilarious.
2: That's fine. For some reason, when the words by itself, I'm like, eh. Mm-hmm.
1: What do you call it, then?
2: Nothing. A word I can't say on the radio.
0: We're going over the 10 most hated words in the English language. A new survey is going viral that asks people what the most hated words in the English language are. We'll tell you what number one is in just a second. But also in the top 10, irregardless is on there.
1: Is that ever used correctly?
2: What do you mean?
1: Is it a real word?
0: It's not even a word, really. Yeah. Regardless. It's just regardless.
1: Right.
0: But people say irregardless all the time.
2: I mean, obviously the opposite.
1: Yeah, I don't like that.
2: I've never heard that used in a sentence.
1: Because I don't think it's
0: real.
1: Yeah,
0: people do use it all the time. It's not. Yeah, it's just regardless. That's it. It's regardless.
2: That's fun. I'm sorry.
1: Don't start saying it, Victoria. Yeah.
0: We have a boss who says it all the time in meetings and stuff. And every time he says it, I want to be like, it's just regardless.
1: We do?
0: Yeah.
2: Please, why don't you call him out?
1: Oh my
2: for
1: gosh,
2: it?
1: Please.
0: Because he's one of those guys that also makes up his own words all the time. And it's funny because I don't think a lot of times people catch on to it, but I'm like, he just made that word up and nobody's like rolling their eyes or anything.
2: Oh, that's need to write it down so we can talk about it later.
1: For real, I'm really trying to figure out who it is.
0: We're going over the most hated words in the English language. Squelch is in the top 3. Squelch.
1: Can you use that in a sentence? I don't think I know what that means.
0: Heard the squelch of his walkie-talkie?
1: I don't. Nope.
0: I think like that's called a squelch, the little sound that it makes.
2: Like a squeak?
1: A squelch?
0: Squelch, yeah.
1: I'm unfamiliar with that word. Oh, okay.
2: Yeah, I think you're using it.
0: I'm pretty sure that's what you call a walkie-talkie sound.
1: A squelch?
0: Yeah.
2: Who's been playing with walkie-talkies that much that where they hate the word squelch?
0: The number two most hated word in the English language is phlegm.
1: Ugh. Oh, yeah, that's pretty gross. Oh, the word squelch means to suppress or silence something completely.
0: Oh.
1: Like a rumor. Oh, to squelch the rumor. I thought it was squash.
2: Oh, wait.
0: I think you can use squash, but maybe squelch is the...
2: That's actually really funny. If the word is actually squelch, but everyone hated it so much, they just started using squash.
0: And the number one most hated word in the English language, moist.
2: I see a lot of people just
0: said, right when I said that. All right, your phone break happens every single hour on the 20s. Your next one is coming up right after this. And then right after that is Nina's What's Trending.
1: Like a moist lemon cake. Oh, yum.
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2: Hello?
3: Yes, hello. My name is Ted Thibodeau and I'm calling from Air Conditioning and Heating. I was looking for Janice.
2: This is she.
3: And hello, Janice.
2: I finally get a call back. I've been leaving messages for the last 4 days.
3: Okay, yes, and that's why I'm calling you back right now, because apparently there is some sort of issue with your air conditioning unit, a heating unit, something like that.
2: Yes, it's not working. Okay, my house is
3: tell me a little
2: like
3: bit about
2: freaking hot pot from hell.
3: Mm-hmm, super weird. Okay.
2: Anything? I'm sorry, are you in the back? What are you doing?
3: I'm just typing down notes here while you tell me what the issue is. So sorry about that. So go ahead and tell me a little bit more about
2: really
3: the
2: problem.
3: I'm sorry, what's that?
2: Yeah, no, you can't hear me because I can barely hear you. It's really loud. Could you
3: what
2: turn
3: is
2: it
3: loud?
2: Down?
3: The air conditioner is loud? Okay, I'll take that down right now. The air conditioner is loud.
2: The typing. Your typing or whatever you're doing over there is loud.
3: You said my typing is loud?
2: Yes, sir.
3: Okay, let me just get that down so I can get a note. We have to document everything over here, so let me just type. Typing is too loud.
2: All of this noise. Are you working on a freaking keyboard from the 1950s? What the hell are you doing?
3: I'm so sorry about that. Is it the sound of the keyboard when I'm typing down the notes that's a little loud?
2: Just a bit.
3: Okay. Would it be better for you if I switched over to pen and paper?
2: That would be amazing.
3: Okay, I can do that for you because it sounds like you're pretty fired up right now. We don't want you hot in the house with no air conditioning now, do we?
2: Not particularly.
3: Yeah, okay, so why don't you go ahead and start telling me that issue? I'll just write it down with a pen and paper so it'll be a little less loud for you.
2: The AC isn't working. It's new. What's the sound now?
3: That's just me. I'm writing it down here. Just writing it down on a pen and paper with a pen.

0: But for this one specifically, so yeah, it does make sense. But so the Recording Academy is responding and they're like, well, we don't want them not to participate. So they've been trying to figure out an alternative. I mean, I guess just take the category away.
1: So I was taking it away now?
0: They didn't say that. They said that they're trying to alter it or figure out a way to make it so it's more inclusive. But I don't know if that's really going to change anything. But for now, BTS is like, nah, we're good. So they'll be sitting out this year's Grammy Awards.
1: I mean, when was the last time that someone that wasn't a pop Grammy won the Best New Artist Grammy? Like,
0: what?
1: Like last year, who won? Does anyone know who won like Best New Artist?
2: I'll see.
0: I don't remember, but I do remember they used to say it was a curse that if you won Best New Artist, that yeah, that was pretty much it. Because a lot of the times for a while, whoever won had like their like hit or their music was living for a little while, but then they kind of disappeared.
2: Olivia Dean.
1: Oh, well, see, she was really good.
0: She was really, really good.
1: She's really good.
0: Yeah.
1: And I do love that. But that's, I'm just curious, like, when was the last time someone in one of those other categories, like those specific categories, like won Best New Artist also? It's like, it kind of like they create the category and then you can't win, you can't get out of that category.
2: Yeah, kind of. Mm-hmm. It kind of does do that. Yeah. Mm-hmm.
1: Because.
0: Probably same for like Latin, like Spanish music mm-hmm. and all thinking, that, which yeah. is mainstream pop music now too. So. I don't know. They're going to have to figure it out because a lot of artists are starting to bow out of Recording Academy Grammy Award situations just because they don't want to play the politics or you know, be put in a box, essentially. And lastly, Mama Bears will do whatever it takes to protect their kids. And Cindy Crawford had to perform an exorcism on Kaia Gerber.
1: Oh.
0: What?
1: Wait, she did it herself?
0: Yeah, she did do it herself.
1: I know you could do this.
2: That's her kid?
0: Kaia. Mm-hmm.
2: Kaia Gerber.
1: Kaia
2: Gerber.
1: Like a priest to do it.
0: She looks exactly like Cindy Crawford. She's just this beautiful little babe and she's a rising star. Yeah, I thought you needed a priest to do it too. But apparently if you use a didgeridoo.
1: You knew exactly what she was trying to do.
0: A didgeridoo is an ancient wind instrument used by indigenous Australians.
1: Whoa.
0: So if you use this didgeridoo and you play it all over the body, it's supposed to help scare the spirits outside of her.
2: Oh, interesting.
0: And so Kaia was talking in an interview recently and she was saying that she's like low-key been haunted kind of her whole life. And she called it, but like in a chill way, which I actually relate to. I have spirits, like they attach to me often as well, but I don't have a didgeridoo. So maybe I need to keep one of those in my like medicine cabinet. Right, you know?
1: Yeah, I'm sorry, wait, do you have one?
2: No, but I want to get one.
0: Yeah, maybe we should keep one in the studio. Just like an EpiPen, a didgeridoo, maybe some Band-Aids. Yeah.
1: Wow.
0: you never know when it's going to happen. So that is what's trending.
2: All right, To Catch a Cheater is coming up right after this. It's a Jubal Show.

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1: Allison is on the phone today for To Catch a Cheater, and she's been married to her husband Josh for 5 years, but now she thinks that he might be messing around, so we'll see if we can help her out. Allison, I'm sorry you're having to go through this, but what's up? Why do you think Josh might be cheating on you?
2: Because I found a hair tie in the couch cushion, and I know it's not mine.
1: Oh, okay.
3: That usually is not a good sign. That and safety, not safety pins, bobby pins.
4: But when you say you know it's not yours.
3: You know.
4: 100%. Did you ask him about it?
2: Yeah. Well, I started a new job a few months ago, and I've been traveling a lot more recently, like going on work trips. And most recently, I went on one for 5 days. I came home, everything seemed totally fine. And then I noticed this freaking hair tie in the sofa cushion. Mm. It's not mine. I asked John about it, and he said it had to be mine. Mm-hmm. And I know it's not mine. He's insisting, and he keeps saying it over and over, and it's just pissing me off more and more.
3: Yeah.
1: Is there anybody else who it could be? Like, has there been any other women in your house that you know of? Approved women, I mean?
2: Not that I know of.
3: Sisters, cousins, mom?
2: No, not that I know of. And then I start noticing, like, other things. The house is too clean. All the trash cans are empty. Our bedroom sheets have been washed. All the floors are vacuumed. And it's just more, like, cleaned up and put together than it normally is. I ask him about that.
4: Mm. I feel like most people will be happy if their house is like very clean.
3: Not if it feels like it's a crime scene you're covering up.
4: Oh. Yeah, okay.
2: Yeah, so that's exactly what he said. So I asked him about it. We get into an argument. He said he cleaned it up so it would be nice for like me to come home to. Mm. But I call bull.
1: Okay, so you just don't believe it. You think that something's going on when you're out of town on work.
2: Yeah, it like my red flags are up.
1: Okay. Well, we'll see if we can figure it out for you. You already told us what grocery store he's a rewards card member. So we'll play a song, come back, and then call him and pretend to be from the grocery store and say that he's this month's winner of free flowers delivered from our floral department. And we'll see if he sends those to you or to somebody else, okay?
2: All right, let's blow up my life.
1: Well, hopefully not.
3: Yeah.
1: We'll get you To Catch a Cheater right after this. It's the Jubal Show. They say

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1: Right in the middle of To Catch a Cheater, and if you're just joining us, Allison is on the phone, and she thinks that her husband of 5 years named John might be messing around, so we're about to call him and pretend to be from the grocery store that he's a rewards card member at and tell him that he's this month's lucky winner of free flowers delivered from our floral department, and we'll see if he sends those flowers to his wife, Allison, or to somebody else. But first, Allison, why don't you refresh our memory on why you think your husband might be cheating?
2: Because I found a hair tie in the couch cushion, and it's not mine.
1: Mm. Okay. And you've been going out of town for work a lot more, right? And you also think that he's, like, cleaning the place up and getting rid of any evidence of somebody else being over there?
2: Exactly. Like, our sheets are washed, floors are vacuumed. Like, he's definitely cleaning up after himself.
3: Yeah, that's a little uncomfy.
1: How much more are you gone than you used to be with your new job?
2: A lot. Okay. I mean, I'm traveling a lot. And like the last time I went away for like 5 whole days.
1: All right. So he definitely had, there's plenty of opportunity for him to mess around if he was.
2: Yeah, okay. Definitely.
1: All right. Well, here we go. I'm going to dial his phone number right now. And hopefully he's not cheating on you. But if he is, we'll catch him. Here we go.
4: Hello.
1: Hi, this is Corbel calling from Grocers. I was looking for our rewards card member named John.
4: Yeah, that's me.
1: What's up? John, please don't hang up. This is not a marketing phone call. I'm actually calling with a big congratulations. Okay. You're this month's winner. Hey, I hope you hear us clapping for you here in the office. Thank you so much for shopping with us. Congrats.
4: Okay, are you sure this isn't a scam phone call? Because being the big winner kind of feels like...
1: Yeah, I get how you could say that, but maybe you didn't know this, but every single month we choose one rewards card member to say thank you very much for shopping with us and being such a loyal customer by giving them a free gift. And this month it's free flowers delivered from our floral department to anybody that you want absolutely free. You've won 36 long-stem red roses, a box of candy or chocolate, and a card to be delivered to anybody that you want. It's a $316 value. There is no purchase necessary, and it's just our way of saying thank you.
4: Wow. Okay.
1: Yep. I will not ask you for any kind of credit card information, nothing like that. And it's very simple. You can always come down to the store and fill out the paperwork if you'd like. Otherwise, I can take the information in just a few minutes over the phone. Prepare to do that right now if you wanted to. And you'll get confirmations, like I said, on everything before we're even done.
4: Yeah. Sure. Okay. Yeah. Sounds great.
1: Great. Do you want to do it right now?
4: Yeah, that works.
1: Perfect. Okay. Well, the first thing I would need from you would be the first and last name of the person that you want to send them to. And then if you want to put anything on a card, and then we'll get the address, and that's it.
4: Yeah, sure. Write it to Jasmine.
1: Jasmine. Okay. Got that. And did you want to put anything in a card to Jasmine?
4: Sure. Can't wait for movie night.
1: Can't wait for movie night. Got it.
2: What the hell? Who the hell is Jasmine?
4: Hello?
1: Hey, John. Hello? This is actually a radio show. It's called The Jubal Show.
3: Yeah, hi, I'm Nina.
5: Hi, I'm Victoria.
1: And my name is Jubal, and we do a segment on the show called To Catch a Cheater, where if you think your significant other might be messing around, you see who they send flowers to, and that's your wife, Allison. Yeah. Probably wants to know who Jasmine is.
2: Mm-hmm. Yeah, I really do want to know who's Jasmine. I'm off working, and I find a girl's hair tie in the couch, and now her name's Jasmine? Or you're cheating on me with some named Jasmine. Are you kidding me? Are you, is that why you're washing our sheets?
4: Oh, my God. No, that is just...
2: You think I'm so stupid. You don't think I noticed these things?
4: I did. I wanted you...
2: Yeah, does she come over every time I leave the house, like 5 seconds after I leave? Do you call her and then arrange for her to come over and then she's gone 5 minutes before I get back? Or do you guys clean up together and she accidentally dropped her hair tie?
4: Allison,
2: you think I'm stupid?
4: Let me talk, please.
2: Okay, fine, John. Why don't you sit here and tell me how you're not cheating on me and how this hair tie really is mine and I just magically forgot about it.
1: Sounds pretty guilty, man.
2: Mm-hmm.
4: It's like a little role play.
3: With Jasmine?
4: Thing that I role play. Do myself.
3: With yourself.
4: She's role not play. A real...
1: What?
4: She's not a real person.
2: So what? You have an AI girlfriend?
4: No, it's not like that. Jasmine is a real doll, is what they're called. It's a life-size person doll.
3: No, it's not.
1: It's a doll.
3: Are you serious?
2: You have a doll.
3: Why did
2: I'm
3: you
2: not working and you're at home some... playing dolls?
4: Yeah, because I miss you.
3: What?
4: Somebody, and it's just the closest to having that I can have without it being a real person.
3: So you sent flowers to a doll? So
4: I sent flowers to myself with the doll. It came with chocolate, so...
1: Whoa.
2: Why wouldn't you send it to me?
5: Oh, gosh.
4: Because
6: this is really weird. Like, where do you keep her? Are you in love with her?
4: No, honey, I'm in love with you. But I mean, isn't it better than finding out I've been doing something with some other person? Like, this is not a real thing. This is just to tide me over.
2: Why do you
6: put her in my clothes?
3: Oh, weird.
4: I mean, she doesn't come with her own clothes, so.
3: Oh, weird.
1: What? Whoa.
4: And your clothes smell like you, and it makes me feel like you're home. And...
1: Huh.
6: Okay, this is really weird. But the fact that you're kind of putting her in my clothes is really sweet. Does she look like
3: you? What?
1: You think it's sweet?
4: Yeah, actually, I got it as close as possible to you that I could get. It was expensive. It was like $1,500, but...
1: Whoa.
4: They do a good job. I mean, she really... I'll introduce you sometime.
3: What? Sometime?
1: Whoa. Okay. Allison, are you okay with that?
2: I'm not happy about this cost. I have a lot of questions, but okay. I'm not okay with the cost. But
3: so
2: I think this is a win for me, as weird as that sounds.
1: Well, yeah.
3: Okay.
1: Sounds like he's not, you know, going out there and meeting real women in bars and cheating on you.
3: If you don't, it's
2: weird that I'm okay with that.
3: I mean,
1: everybody does.
3: Who are we to judge?
1: Yeah, exactly.
7: Oh, well.
2: I think I need to see her first.
4: Yeah, sure. Tonight. I mean, if you're home, I'll take her out and you can take a look.
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1: It's almost time for your Dirty Little Secret. It's the Jubal Show, and we hear all kinds of crazy stuff in the Dirty Little Secrets. I don't know if we've had anything as crazy as this yet.
3: There was a plot twist at the end, too.
1: Exactly. You'll hear what it is in your Dirty Little Secret next.

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2: Hello.
3: Hey, Jubal.
2: Yeah, what's up? You have a dirty little secret?
3: I sure do. If you could please change my voice. Please, please, please.
4: Oh, this is okay. Going to be a good one.
2: Yeah, sure. What is it?
3: Okay. All right. Hang with me here. So in high school, I dated this girl, and she was exactly my type. Everything was great. She had to sneak out to come see me and whatnot. Never met her parents, anything like that. Fast forward 5 years, I see this girl at our local store. Start talking to her. We end up hooking up later on, probably that week or so. We start dating for about 3 or 4 months on and off. Nothing crazy, just casual here and there. I ended up leaving her because she had a husband. So found that out. Left her. Then I met this other girl. We hooked up and we've been together for 3 years now. And then our first Christmas, I found out that the girl I was dating in high school was her sister. And the girl that I met at the store was her mom.
2: Whoa, what?
5: You got with the whole family?
2: Yeah, you definitely have a type. It's them.
5: Whoa.
3: Nina, whenever you're ready for the last first date of your life, just let me know.
4: Maybe you should have started there or whatever, but cool. My mom's also married and stuff.
3: Okay, perfect. Well, you're not, so we can just go that way.
5: He's like, I've done that before. Yeah, it was too much.
2: Yeah, it does.
4: Do you like how I didn't say no, though?
3: That's my problem. I caught that.
2: All right, well, thank you for telling us your dirty little secret. I'm sure Nina will talk to you later in the DMs.
4: Okay, I don't know. I think I'm still in shock.
3: Oh, yeah. That sounds good. That's good. Bye, Nina.
4: Bye.
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20: 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Can I take your order?
21: Can I get a tall chai?
22: And a large black coffee.
21: A what?
22: Large black coffee.
21: Do you mean a venti?
22: No, I mean a large.
21: He means a venti. Yeah, the biggest one you got.
20: Venti is large.
22: No, venti is 20.
21: Danny,
22: duh. Yeah. Large is large. In fact, tall is large, and grande is Spanish for large. Venti's the only one that doesn't mean large. It's also the only one that's Italian. Congratulations, you're stupid in three languages.
23: It's almost time for America's favorite trivia game, You versus Victoria. Your chance to take on our own Victoria Ramirez in a game of trivia for Jonas Brothers tickets. Go to thejubalshow.com if you think that you can beat Victoria.
24: And look, guys, I'm just going to let everyone know, like, yes, this is probably the same tour they've done for the past 5 years. Like, I also know that, but the thing is, it's still such a good concert.
23: I was going to say, they probably don't do much
24: new different
23: things, right?
25: Well, they don't have any really new songs. Yeah.
24: Their last album was... That was a few years ago.
23: So it's basically just the same show they keep doing.
24: Yes.
23: But people like are just nostalgic for people, so they still get into it.
24: It's so good. Like, I can't tell you how many videos pop up of them just, like, singing that I watch on my phone. Like, it's just still so good.
25: And how often you just bring them up in conversation, like, it's, like, normal.
24: Well, so. I'm just saying. It's just, that's how good it is. So, you know what? We will still show up for the Joe Bros, okay?
23: Well,
24: come
23: on. Take on Victoria for the Joe Bro tickets right now.
24: Yeah.
23: It's the Jubal Show.
26: Whoa, whoa, whoa. Before you go anywhere, try and snag these sold-out tickets to see Olivia Dean

0: some sort of a mentally challenged airhead?
1: No, not even. I didn't say that. I was like, why am I even listening to you to begin with? You're a virgin who can't drive.
2: It's time for America's favorite trivia game, You versus Victoria. Your chance to take on Victoria Ramirez in a game of trivia for Jonas Brothers tickets. And let's meet today's contestant for You versus Victoria, Tony. What's up, Tony?
3: Hi, good morning.
2: Good morning.
4: Good morning.
2: How are you doing today?
3: I'm doing great.
5: I don't have my coffee today.
4: It sounds like it.
5: You can just take it easy, guys.
2: Do you think Victoria stands a chance against you, Tony?
3: I don't know. We'll see.
5: You're being so nice. I'll take it.
4: You know it is mine.
2: All right, we're going to send Victoria out of the studio. And while she's leaving, the game is played like this. Tony, you have 30 seconds to answer as many questions as possible. If you don't know one, just say pass. And Victoria has to beat you outright to win, okay?
3: All right.
2: All right, here we go. Tony, your time starts now.
4: What does the Latin phrase carpe diem mean?
3: Seize the day.
4: What is the medical term for the voice box?
3: Trachea.
4: What number is represented by the Roman numeral XL?
3: 40.
4: What'd you say?
3: 40.
4: Which country has the city of Dubrovnik?
3: I'm sorry? Can you repeat that?
4: Mm-hmm. Which country is the city of Dubrovnik in?
3: I don't know. Sorry.
2: You don't have to apologize.
4: No,
2: it's okay.
4: No need.
2: We'll bring Victoria back in studio. And while she's getting settled and putting on her headphones and stuff, Tony, what do you do for work?
3: I work in IT.
2: Oh, nice. Oh. What do you, I mean, I guess, are there different parts of IT or is it all the same?
3: Yes. Yes. I'm a product owner. I kind of planned a 6 weeks worth of work. So in a cycle, we would plan what needs to be developed.
4: Oh, okay. So you're like super smart, Tony.
3: Nah, I don't know.
2: What do you do? What do you do for fun, Tony, when you're not doing IT stuff?
3: I play video games.
2: What game? What's your favorite game?
3: Draw, hike. Oh, man.
4: It's starting to feel like a date.
3: I play this obscure game. It's called Puzzles and Dragons.
2: Oh.
4: Puzzles and Dragons?
2: Puzzles and Dragons.
4: I've never heard of that one.
3: Yeah, it's really weird. It's old.
2: All right. Here we go. 30 seconds to answer as many questions as possible. If you don't know one, just say pass. And Victoria, you have to beat Tony outright to win. And Tony, you can tell Victoria when to go.
1: Oh, I don't like coffee.
3: All right, Victoria, you ready?
1: No. Yes. Maybe not. I don't know.
3: Go. Good luck.
4: What does the Latin phrase carpe diem mean?
1: Isn't it similar to like live, laugh, love? Like live? Like
2: pretty much.
4: What is the medical
1: term? That's so wrong, I know.
4: What is the medical term for the voice box?
1: Bro, what? Oh, your vocal cords.
4: What number is represented by the Roman numeral XL?
1: I don't know if that's right. Wait, wait. Aren't those two numbers? Or is it one? Crap. Is it fifth? Oh, okay, wait, now I have time since the timer's out because I was just like...
2: I don't even know what you're saying.
1: It's either 50 or 10.
4: You gotta pick.
1: I'm gonna say 50.
4: Okay.
2: All right, got that in. Let's send it over to the scoreboard and see how you guys did with our scoreboard, our social media producer, Gabby.
6: Yeah, I said, ooh, Victoria.
1: It was the other one, wasn't it?
6: No, it was neither.
1: Oh.
6: You didn't have any right.
1: What? The Super Bowl was like, Super Bowl like 55 were on. It had XL in it.
4: No, that's when he was doing the Super Bowl licks.
6: Yeah.
1: Huh?
6: Tony got 2 correct.
4: Good job, Tony.
2: Tony, congratulations. You beat Victoria.
1: Did I get any?
3: Yay!
4: No.
2: All right, let's get the answers now with Nina.
4: The Latin phrase carpe diem means seize the day.
1: That's similar to live, laugh, love.
2: It really is,
4: it's the same sentiment, but it's actually seize the day.
1: Well, you didn't...
4: The medical term for the voice box is a larynx. The number that's represented by the Roman numeral XL is 40. And the country,
1: are you serious?
4: And the country that the city of Dubrovnik is in is Croatia.
1: That's dumb.
4: Which part?
1: The 40. Because X is actually 5, and then L, like, it's just a 1, isn't it? So it's my...
2: X is 10.
1: But X... Yeah. Then how does XL equal 40?
4: guess L must be 30.
2: Tony, do you know
3: if
2: how
3: you subtract it when it's when the lower number is before the bigger number, you subtract it. So 10 minus 4, 50 is 40. So
4: L is
1: wait,
4: is
1: 10 50? Minus 50 is 50.
3: L is 50, X is 10. And then when it's before a larger number, you subtract it.
4: I mean, I didn't even know that. I just knew
2: that. I didn't know that either.
1: I'm sorry, you're still confusing me.
2: So L is 50, right?
1: Yeah.
2: And then, but there, if there's, yes. if it's XL, so if L is 50, then you subtract X, 10.
1: 10.
2: From L.
1: Oh, that
2: and
1: you is get 40. 40.
3: Gets you 40. Yes.
4: What about,
1: I don't know why that
4: thank
1: math
4: you, Tony.
1: So hard.
4: I'm like really excited that I now know that.
2: Yeah. So if it comes after it, then you add it to it. So LIX was 50. Wait.
3: 54.
2: 54. Right? Yeah.
1: Wait, why? But there's an L in there. There's a, isn't that 10?
4: No, it's
3: or
4: 15.
3: LIX is 59.
6: Wait.
1: Yes, LIX I'm sorry. Now you lost me again.
2: Oh, because 10 and then, oh, you. So anyone that's on the left, you subtract it. So it'd be LIX. Mm-hmm. You take one away from, why did they do it so complicated?
4: Yeah, I don't know. That's really hard.
1: Because it'd be 60, but minus one because you have the I.
2: Yes.
1: Yeah. Bro, why are they making these like harder than like the actual math? Like, that's so dumb.
4: Let me need Tony's number. This is a consult in the future.
2: We're talking about like, well, the Romans were so smart. Look at their numerals. I don't think so. Hey, Tony, thank you very much for playing, man.
1: So confusing.
7: Thank you.
2: Have a good one. And you got Jonas Brothers tickets too, so don't go anywhere. You got to get your information.
7: All right.
2: Yep, we play you versus Victoria the same time every single weekday morning. Remember, if you want to play, just DM us at The Jubal Show or go to thejubalshow.com and you can see if you have what it takes to beat Victoria.
1: I'm sorry, I'm still on the whole math thing.
4: You do have what it takes.
7: Love you guys.
1: Okay, what? Ouch, rude, or you don't.
4: I don't know, it just feels like they do right now.
1: Well, yeah, because you're giving me weird questions, Nina. What happened on Nina's birthday? I got to ask her questions.
4: It's my birthday. I get to choose what I want to do. And what I don't want to do is that. And it's your fault that you don't have your coffee every morning where you're like, oh, I don't have my coffee, so I can't answer questions.
1: That doesn't make a difference. But well, yeah, it does make a difference, but still.
4: You are so smart. You just have to set yourself up for success.
1: I'm just
4: giving you tough love right now.
1: No one wants tough love. No one likes tough love. People made tough love because they don't like it.
2: Some people like tough love.
4: Yeah.
1: Like who?
2: I've seen whole documentaries on it.
1: Who?
4: See?
1: What?
4: See? Jubal knows.
1: Boom. You are no help right now.
2: All right, your phone prank is it's right effective. After this. And then right after that is Nina's What's Trending. It's the Jubal Show.
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0: 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Creepy. And a whole lot of creepy coming up in your phone prank right after this. 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
2: Hello?
3: Yeah, is this guy Anna?
2: This is Gianna.
3: I was looking for a guy, Anna, I think.
2: Oh.
3: With a G-I-A-N-A. Okay.
2: Yeah, it's pronounced Gianna, but yeah, that's fine to me.
3: Yeah, hi, it's Buttons. And just calling to check in and, you know, see what you wanted for the party coming up.
2: I'm sorry. I'm confused. Who are you? Where are you calling from?
3: Oh, they didn't tell you, did they? Damn.
2: No.
3: Yeah, sorry about that. My name is Buttons, and I'm a clown.
2: Buttons.
3: Yeah. No, they were supposed to call you, so I work with Party Productions, and apparently you got a 50-year-old birthday party coming up, and there was an Elvis impersonator you guys were supposed to have out there.
2: Mm-hmm. That sounds familiar.
3: Yeah, well, something happened with him, and they were supposed to call you and let you know that he's unavailable, and the only only feeling is me, Buttons, the clown. So I just wanted to call and get some info on, you know, what kind of tricks you want me to do.
2: Okay, well, I'm going to have to call the manager or something because this is totally unacceptable. Like, there's no way my dad's having a clown named Buttons for his 50th birthday party. Crazy.
3: I need the work. You know, I mean, I'm a clown, an adult clown named Buttons, and I'm living right now, currently residing in a 2006 beige Toyota Corolla down the street from your house. You know what I mean? I could use the work.
2: This is crazy.
3: Yeah,
2: just so unprofessional from the company. Like, I'm so sorry for you, Buttons. It sounds like you're really having a hard time from the sound of it.
3: I'll tell you what.
2: Totally not okay.
3: I don't make this offer to everybody, but I really need the gig, you know. I'm willing to do favors for it.
2: Oh. What?
3: And not like the normal stuff that clowns do, you know, watch me squirt water out of my flower on my lapel. None of that kind of nonsense. I mean, I'm willing to please you in all the ways that a man can please a woman if you just give me the job.
2: Absolutely not. Were you just offering sexual favors? What is this?
3: Well, yeah, I mean, you know, like, I can't go on record as saying that, but let's just say I'll do whatever you want me to in order to get the job.
2: Birthday party?
3: I just need some work. Yeah. You know? I can do all kinds of cool things with balloon animals even while I'm doing other stuff, you know what I mean? So it could be fun for you.
2: That is disgusting. You know what? That's it. I'm calling the police. I'm telling them where you're parked, and they're going to come arrest you. This is crazy.
3: All right,
2: I don't want you anywhere near my party.
3: Fine, then I'll let you know this is a prank phone call.
2: Oh, are you serious?
3: Yeah, this is actually Jubal from the Jubal Show doing a phone prank on you, and your sister Sarah set you up.
2: I'm sweating over here. Are you serious? Stop.
3: It's a joke. She said that you guys hired some entertainment for a 50th birthday party that you planned for your dad, and she wanted to mess with you.
2: Oh my gosh. Okay, that's good. I cannot believe what he was saying about, like, hooking up with me. Like, it felt like a fever dream. No way. Okay. I'm crying.
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3: Give us 3 minutes. We'll give you everything you need to know for the day. But it's time for Nina's What's Trending.
4: There was a kitten that was an accomplice in a bank robbery.
5: No, not the kitten. Did it get away?
3: That doesn't surprise me.
5: It sounds like
3: a very cat thing to do.
5: What?
4: This cat was highly involved, but this cat is the new animal that we're all obsessed with. And I have an update on bank robbery kitty in just a second so you can see what happened to the cat after the bank robbery. Anyway, Brad.

0: It was the Pirates of the Caribbean one.
1: Oh, wow.
2: What?
0: Yeah. And it was like one of the most expensive ones ever made.
1: Really?
0: Yeah.
2: Oh, my God.
0: I only know that because I went to the AVN Awards that year, which is the Adult Video News Awards. So yeah. I went that year to that award show.
1: Oh, my gosh. What is that like?
0: It's a trip. It's a very interesting place to be.
1: I bet.
0: Yeah. But that one, like one movie of the year.
1: Why were you there?
2: What?
0: Because I used to work at Fox, and we like had people from that industry on our show all the time.
1: Oh.
0: And so like we got, you know, an invite. Out there, yeah.
2: Got to go. How did they win? Like, there was no other movies that year?
1: I mean, there probably was. It's just like they were the one. Anyway, Brad Pitt won't watch it because of the bad acting. So, And lastly, I'm sure there's going to be a movie about Bank Robbery Kitty any day now, but the Bank Robbery Kitty is okay. So if you haven't heard about this story, this little kitten has gone viral because a man used the cat in a bank robbery. Oh. First, he broke into a pet store, grabbed the kitten, like we're talking weeks old kitten, walks into the bank right next door, asks somebody inside the bank to hold the cat, like as a distraction or something, while he passes a note to the teller to hand him money. While all that's happening, he's busted within a matter of minutes. So the big concern was, oh my gosh, what's happening to Bank Robbery Kitty?
2: It is a black and white cat that you can name Batman.
1: It's been adopted and its name is Magnolia. So Magnolia now has a home and has two loving parents, and the trauma from the bank robbery can now be put behind him.
2: The trauma? Did she get any of the money?
1: No, she was just getting passed around. She got robbed, like basically stolen out of her comfy little bed.
2: Exactly.
1: And just passed off to some stranger.
2: I would want some of that change.
0: Interesting that he tried to rob a bank with a cat.
1: I know.
2: I mean, it's a good tactic if you think about it.
1: Is it though? He got busted in a matter of minutes. That was not a good tactic. He did better robbing the pet store than he did the bank.
0: Yeah.
1: He got away with the cat. No money.
2: Well...
1: So, thankfully, the cat will be okay. But that is what's trending. You
0: point the cat at the teller and it'll scratch her.
2: Yeah.
1: Doesn't have its shots yet.
0: Your first day follow-up is coming up right after this.

0: first date follow-up.
1: Craig is on the phone today for a first date follow-up, and he's getting ghosted by Bailey. So in a few minutes, we're going to call her and see if she'll tell us why she's ghosting him and maybe get him another date. But first, Craig, what's up? How long has it been since you heard from Bailey?
2: It's been about a week.
3: Okay. Seems like the sweet spot, you know? In that week, did you try to reach out to her at all?
2: Yeah, I have. I don't know. I don't know what's going on, what's happening. I thought it went really well, so I'm not sure why she's not getting back to me.
3: Okay. What'd y'all do?
2: We went to this restaurant on the water. I would say it's a seafood place.
3: Nice.
2: Yeah, they have like great appetizers and stuff, and then we talked a lot, and I mean, she did bring tarot cards to the date.
3: Like, to do a reading?
2: Yeah, but she really didn't know how to use them, so it was kind of like fun and cute. It was kind of like an icebreaker type deal.
1: Okay.
2: And yeah, and we were both like making up stories about what our future would be like, and it was cool. We kind of just like, you know, talked about how much kids we wanted and grow up on a farm. It was fun. It was like she was saying something similar as well. And yeah, then everything was going great. And I walked her to her car and we kind of, you know, made out in the parking lot and we did it for a while and it was great. And then I don't know. And I want to get a hold of her because she's like really, really fun. She's like really fun. Spontaneous type person, which I'm really like looking for right now. And I really like the excitement she brings.
1: Did anything happen on the date that was awkward at all?
2: Yeah, a little bit.
3: Okay.
1: The way you said that sounded like, yeah, there was this huge thing.
2: Afterwards, I realized I'm kind of embarrassed by it actually, because when I got home, I realized like I spilled olive oil on my pants, like my from the bread from like my crotch area.
3: Okay.
2: And I didn't notice at all until I got home. So the only thing I'm thinking of, I'm afraid if she thought like, you know, I peed myself. That's the only thing I think why she might not be calling me back.
1: Especially if it's in a certain area. I mean, can look awkward.
2: Yeah.
3: Well, especially if she didn't see it.
2: Or maybe she did. I don't want to, like, take a picture of my pants. And be like, hey, about this. I think it'll be kind of weird.
1: All right. Well, yeah, that would be
3: fair
1: worse,
3: point,
1: probably.
3: Craig, fair
1: hey,
3: point.
1: Well, I want to talk to you about this.
3: Like, what is this?
1: All right. Well, we'll play a song, come back, and then call her. See if she'll tell us why she's ghosting you and maybe get you another date, okay?
2: Okay. Great.
1: All right. We'll play a song, come back, get your first date follow-up next. It's the Jubal Show.

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1: Right in the middle of your first date follow-up, and if you're just joining us, Craig is on the phone, and we're about to call Bailey, a girl that he went out with who's now ghosting him, and see if she'll tell us why she's ghosting him and maybe get him another date. But before we do that, Craig, why don't you catch everybody up on your situation?
2: I went out with this girl named Bailey. We had a lot of fun with this seafood place. We played tarot cards, messed around, joked around, made out a little bit. I think it went well. I think everything went well until I got home and I realized I had some oil from the bread I spilled on my pants, and it just fit in my crotch area and doesn't look great. So I called, texted. I haven't heard back. So I don't know.
3: I'm so sorry I'm laughing, but that's, I mean, come on. That's got to be kind of funny.
1: Yeah, I mean,
3: like,
1: it is.
3: Like, even if she is ghosting you because of that, it's still pretty funny.
4: I know it is, 100%.
1: All right, you ready for us to call her?
2: Yeah, sure, yeah.
1: Okay, here we go.
5: Hello?
1: Hi, may I speak to Bailey, please?
5: Yeah, this is she.
1: Hi, Bailey. How are you? My name is Jubal, and this is a radio show. It's called The Jubal Show.
3: Hi, the whole show's here. I'm Nina.
4: Hi, and I'm Victoria.
5: Oh. Hi, I'm good. Hi, guys. Thanks for calling, I guess.
1: Have you listened to the show before?
5: Yeah.
1: Cool. So we're calling because this is a first date follow-up where if you go on a date with somebody and you end up ghosting them, they can have us get you on the phone and ask why you're ghosting them, and you're currently ghosting somebody.
5: Okay. Maybe.
1: Do you have any idea who would email us?
5: Well, yeah, casually... have met some people, so I'm not exactly sure.
3: Okay, Bailey's busy.
1: So it could be a number of people. You want to throw out a name?
5: Okay, let's see. Is it Craig?
1: Yes, congratulations. You did win something. You got that right. It's Craig. He emailed us and told us about your date, and he says that you haven't talked to him for a week, and he's wondering if you'll tell us why.
5: I mean, it actually might kind of sound super stupid, but yeah, I guess I have been avoiding him. So I didn't like his shoes.
3: What was wrong with his shoes?
5: He was wearing these half sneaker, kind of like half hiking boot kind of shoe. To our date. And he just felt a little too crunchy granola for me.
3: Oh, crunchy granola? Okay.
5: There's like that type, the granola guys. I don't know. That shouldn't be a big deal. I know that sounds, probably a lot of people think that sounds super stupid. But for me, at this point in my life, like, it just seems like that's his vibe. And I'm like way too tired and like I'm getting older, like to try to change a man and like make a man fit into like the kind of style and life that I would live and to change how he acts or how he dresses. So yeah, I just feel like I'm past that like teaching stage of my life. And I just want to find a man who is like an already trained, ready to be like the way that I like him.
1: So you don't want to have to train a dude again
3: to get him to.
5: Yeah. Like, let's be real. We all know we train our men. I mean, come on. Like, the drastic, like women kind of, we train our dudes to be in the way that we like our dudes. And it just seemed like I'd have to work too hard to try to change him. And I shouldn't want to have to change somebody from who they are.
3: You shouldn't. Yeah. You're right there. You shouldn't want to do that. I mean, I get wanting to influence somebody. Like, if you really like somebody and you really hate their shoes, I mean, there's definitely a way to be like, babe, you know what you'd look really cute in?
5: I know, and that seems simple, but it just seems like the way of life. I know, I guess I just felt like I was like, oh, this is going to take, like, months, years of, like, trying to, like, maybe make you be the dude that I'm usually into, but is not your style. So at this point, I was just like, you know what, forget it. Like, he was actually super hot. I had a great time with him. After that, I was just like, this isn't going to go past the first date.
1: Did you know that Craig is on the phone listening and wants to talk to you?
5: No.
1: Well, he is.
5: Well, hi there.
2: Hello. Hi, how's it doing?
5: I'm good. I'm sorry that you had to hear all that. It's nothing personal.
2: I think it's kind of shallow, to be honest, especially like over shoes. Like, I have other pairs of shoes. I mean, I think I don't know how you judge someone based off one appearance, one date, but I guess that's your thing. It's kind of what you do. So,
5: well, I apologize if you were like confused. I mean, I know we had like an awesome kiss at the end of the night and that was great. It's just like, to me, of course we made out, like I had two glasses of Chardonnay and you were there, like makeouts are just like innocent and fun. Like, I think maybe by us kissing, you probably thought it would be more serious after that. But like, I don't know. It didn't have to mean anything. Like, I just thought it was a one great date and that was a great time, but that we just like leave it at that.
2: Okay. I mean, that's fine. I mean, I guess you had a lot of past trauma about training guys or whatever that means. But it was just a pair of shoes. So, I mean, it's fine. It's cool. No worries. I hope you, bring a pair of shoes to your next date so you want the guy to wear. So you'll feel more comfortable.
5: Yeah. I mean, I wouldn't really need to bring the shoes. I was obviously looking for a man who just like knows how to dress on a date is what I kind of mean. Like, I mean, you do you. I'm sure you have plenty of other great shoes. Then like, why was that like the choice to represent who you are on date one? So I wouldn't say this is all on me. Just like, I don't think it has anything to do with trauma. It's just called, I don't want to waste my time on someone who like isn't really putting the thought in on a date.
2: I mean, I think a lot of girls like what I wear. I mean, I didn't like your makeup. It was really sloppy, but I wasn't trying to end the entire relationship because you don't know how to put on makeup. I guess that's your thing. So, you know, I just thought you had a bad makeup day. I want to see how well you did the next time, but I guess we're not doing that. So,
5: no. And like you said, you said there's plenty of girls who like your shoes. So definitely go find one of them and you'll have a second date. I'm sure.
1: Are we sure about that? Bailey, would you like another date with Craig? We'll pay for it.
5: No, I'm good. I like somebody who really wants to bring it and wants to respect me on the date, so I'll pass.
2: No, I'm good as well. I'd rather not go on a second date. Someone who's empty and shallow, has trauma over shoes and shirts, and the very questionable makeup choices.
0: Okay. Jubal's first date follow-up, only on 96.7 Kiss FM.
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2: Oh, you have a dirty little secret?
3: I do.
2: Sweet. What is it?
3: So I was at the mall the other day, and this really good-looking guy walked past me, and I'm not usually really attracted to people, but he really, really caught my eye, and I just didn't have the confidence to walk up to him, so instead I thought it would be a smarter idea to just, like, hide behind kiosk and basically follow him to, like, think about
4: was
3: how...
4: Was a smarter idea?
3: I mean, I needed time to think of, like, how I could talk to him.
4: Okay.
3: So, but I guess it was obvious. And so I, like, was hiding behind this kiosk, and I couldn't find him anymore. And I turned around, and he was right there. And he basically called me out and was like, can I help you with something? And I just fumbled over my words. I was so, so embarrassed. And I just was kind of like, oh, you look like somebody. And that was it. So it did not go anywhere.
2: But he caught you stalking him through the mall.
4: Yeah.
3: Yeah. So then the next day, my sister has a new boyfriend that I haven't met yet. And in walks this guy. So my sister's dating this guy. So I pulled him aside and I begged him to not tell her because it's so embarrassing.
2: Wait,
3: and I
2: she's
3: don't
2: dating
3: want
2: the guy that
3: deal.
2: You were stalking through the mall?
4: When you put it like that.
3: Oh. She didn't even show me a picture, so I didn't know what he looked like. Yeah, they just started dating, and he walks, and yeah, it was him. So I'm begging him to not tell her because I'm mortified, and I just don't want to make it weird between us. But what are the odds?
4: That's hysterical.
2: Yeah, that's crazy.
4: Can you imagine? He's like, hey, honey, your sister's a stalker.
5: Might want to keep an eye on her.
2: Thank you for telling us your dirty little secret.
3: Thank you.
2: Bye.
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2: What are the three scariest letters in suburban America?
3: Oh.
2: H-O-A.
3: Oh, yeah.
2: That's right. The Homeowners Association. You save money to buy a home, and if it's in a place with an HOA, they tell you everything you can and can't do with your home. Mm. Also, the people who enforce the laws of the HOA are ridiculous and usually very angry because they couldn't qualify to be a mall cop. So they're always very frustrated. But one woman is going viral today because of a video she posted on social media about a crazy situation she was having with her HOA. And we'll tell you why one woman's battle with her homeowners association is making national news coming up right after this. It's the Jubal Show.
0: Your chance to win.

0: Having a homeowners association is like having a landlord after you buy a house. Nobody wants one, but sometimes you have to put up with it. And sometimes they can do useful things, but most of the time they just enforce weird laws and fine residents like crazy. And that's why one person is going viral today after something they got into with their homeowners association. And their video is making national news as well as inspiring people to share the craziest stories that they've had to deal with their homeowners association. But here's the story. One homeowner is going viral for showing herself spray painting a dead green bush outside of her house because her HOA keeps charging her $45 in penalties.
1: Whoa. What do they want her to do?
0: In her video that's gone super viral, she says, "It's not dead no more, Becky." And she seems satisfied with the paint job. But a lot of people in the comments praise the woman, mostly because the HOA is nitpicking isn't exactly popular, and her frustration is relatable because a lot of people have to deal with the ridiculous things that HOAs put their residents through.
1: Yeah.
2: Are they really that bad? Like, I've never had an HOA person, but like...
0: They can be. It depends on who runs it, you know?
2: Oh.
1: Depends on where you live and like what the whole thing is all about. Because really, it's supposed to help you, but they have this idea that like there's a certain standard that every home or every unit should like uphold, depending, and like it keeps the property value higher. So if she's got dead plants, then maybe they're like, ooh, she's affecting my property value because she got dead plants.
0: And the people that run them can police. They get power hungry, you know?
2: Who decides they're in charge?
1: They're voted in.
0: And they're basically like angry hall monitors or
1: chain restaurant managers.
0: They have that kind of mentality, you know? So they're constantly harassing people. But there's also a trend of people sharing the crazy stories that they've gotten into with their HOA. One person said that my HOA sent me 3 violations because the numbers on my house were apparently the wrong font. And I ignored them because they're numbers on my house. And then one morning on my Ring camera, I saw 2 members of the HOA board walk up to my house with a screwdriver and start removing my house numbers.
1: No, they didn't.
0: I scared them off and then had to call the police. And I genuinely had to tell the dispatcher, I'd like to report a theft. They stole my 4 and 7.
2: But they can get mad at something that's like simple.
1: It depends on where you live, but at what point do they notify you that? Do they give you like, they must give you all kinds of directions.
0: There's one woman who's going viral for posting a video of how she painted a dead bush outside of her house green with spray paint because her HOA kept fining her for a dead bush, and that went viral with people sharing the things that their HOA has done that's crazy. One woman said that her husband passed away and she put a small decorative urn in the flower garden because that's where he loves sitting, and the HOA sent her violation saying outdoor containers need approval. She emailed them and explained that it contained the husband's ashes, and then they responded, "The contents of the container do not affect the landscaping guidelines."
1: Oh my God.
2: They really said, "I don't care what's in it."
0: They told her she has to remove it immediately.
1: No.
0: See, that's what I mean. People who run HOAs, they have no soul.
1: Yeah. No.
2: No.
0: Somebody said that I kept getting violations saying my grass was over maximum height, even though I mow it constantly. One night around 11:30, my security camera sent me a notification, and there was a woman in my front yard with a flashlight. I went outside thinking somebody was trying to break in, and nope, she was just crouched down with a ruler measuring the grass.
2: Oh my gosh.
1: Didn't she want to be asleep? No, I got to wake up and measure the grass.
2: But what kind of powers does being part of the H, like being the head person of the HOA give you? Like, you're literally just like bothering other people for no reason.
0: Yeah, wouldn't that be cool to be able to do that legally?
1: You gotta look at somebody's life and ask them why. Yeah.
0: Somebody said they got a letter about an unapproved animal that had been repeatedly observed on their property. And the person said they don't own any animals. They called and asked what they were talking about, and they said it was a duck. There's a wild duck that sometimes hangs out by the driveway, and somebody reported it, and they said that was their responsibility, the homeowners, to get rid of the duck.
1: No!
2: What? That's not their duck, though.
1: Just let the duck chill.
0: We're talking about how ridiculous HOAs are because one woman's video went viral from over the weekend where her HOA was charging her for having a dead bush outside of her place, and so she spray painted it green and posted it online, and has gone crazy viral with people sharing their ridiculous stories from their HOA. One person said they started getting complaints about a bright light coming from my upstairs window every afternoon and disturbing a neighbor.
1: Oh Huh?
0: They said they don't have a light there. Finally, they stayed home one afternoon to figure it out, and it was the sun. For about 20 minutes, the sun reflects off of one of the windows.
2: Wow.
1: How dare they?
0: They explained it to the HOA, and they still asked whether I could take corrective measures to take care of the sun.
1: The sun? What are they supposed to do with the sun?
2: Put the blinds down, I guess?
1: Man.
0: Your phone prank happens every single hour on the 20s. Your next one is coming up right after this. And then right after that is Nina's What's Trending. It's the Jubal Show.
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2: Hello?
3: Yes, hello. My name is Ted Thibodeau and I'm calling from Air Conditioning and Heating. I was looking for Janice.
2: This is she.
3: Hello, Janice.
2: I finally get a call back. I've been leaving messages for the last 4 days.
3: Okay, yes, and that's why I'm calling you back right now, because apparently there is some sort of issue with your air conditioning unit, a heating unit, something like that.
2: Yes, it's not working. Okay, my house is
3: tell me a little
2: like
3: bit about
2: freaking
3: that.
2: Hot pot from hell.
3: Mm-hmm, just super weird. Okay.
2: Anything? I'm sorry, are you in the bathroom? What are you doing?
3: I'm just typing down notes here while you tell me what the issue is. So sorry about that. So go ahead and tell me a little bit more about
2: really
3: the
2: problem. Really loud.
3: I'm sorry. What's that?
2: Yeah. No, you can't hear me because I can barely hear you. It's really loud. Could you?
3: What
2: turn
3: is
2: it
3: loud?
2: Down?
3: The air conditioner is loud. Okay, I'll take that down right now. Air conditioner is loud.
2: The typing. Your typing or whatever you're doing over there is loud.
3: You said my typing is loud.
2: Yes, sir.
3: Okay, let me just get that down so I can get a note. We have to document everything over here, so let me just type. Typing is too loud.
2: All of this noise. Are you working on a freaking keyboard from the 1950s? What the hell are you doing?
3: I'm so sorry about that. Is it the sound of the keyboard when I'm typing down the notes that's a little loud?
2: Just a bit.
3: Okay. Would it be better for you if I switched over to pen and paper?
2: That would be amazing.
3: Okay, I can do that for you because it sounds like you're pretty fired up right now. We don't want you hot in the house with no air conditioning now, do we?
2: Not particularly.
3: Yeah, okay, so why don't you go ahead and start telling me that issue? I'll just write it down with a pen and paper so it'll be a little less loud for you.
2: The AC isn't working. It's new. What's the sound now?
3: That's just me. I'm writing it down here. Just writing it down on a pen and paper with a pen and paper for you.
2: Okay, are you sitting next to a copy machine? Is that what I'm... because there's just way too much noise.
3: So the pen and paper is loud, is what you're saying?
2: Everything is a little bit loud for me.
3: Right, let me switch over to a different device then. So sorry about that. It has never been an issue before.
2: I don't see how it could not have been an issue before.
3: Okay. Well, now everything should be fine. I've put down the pen and paper. I will not be using my computer keyboard, and I will be paying attention and just... I do have to take notes, but it will not be loud, I promise.
2: Thank you.
3: Yes, so go ahead. What's the issue?
2: What is that? Are you using a typewriter right now?
3: Yeah, just typing it down real quick because I don't have any of
2: that. How is that more quiet?
3: I'm so sorry about that. What was that?
2: You know what? Stop. Just stop. I'm going to rip the AC out of the wall and throw it onto my front yard so you all can drive by and pick it up.
3: Okay, well then at this point, I'll just let you know it's a prank phone call and your sister set you up.
2: Jackie?
3: Yes.
2: Is this to me?
3: This is actually Jubal from the Jubal Show doing a phone prank on you, and your sister Jackie set you up.
2: Oh my God, I'm going to kill her.
3: It's a joke. She said that. You've been trying to get a hold of the air conditioning people, and you get really frustrated with bad customer service. So.
2: Oh my God. And yeah, you nailed that on the head.
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1: Allison is on the phone today for To Catch a Cheater, and she's been married to her husband Josh for 5 years, but now she thinks that he might be messing around, so we'll see if we can help her out. Allison, I'm sorry you're having to go through this, but what's up? Why do you think Josh might be cheating on you?
2: Because I found a hair tie in the couch cushion, and I know it's not mine.
1: Okay.
3: That usually is not a good sign. That and safety, not safety pins, bobby pins.
4: But when you say you know it's not yours.
3: You know.
4: 100%. Did you ask him about it?
2: Yeah. Yeah. I started a new job a few months ago, and I've been traveling a lot more recently, like going on work trips. And most recently, I went on one for 5 days. I came home, everything seemed totally fine. And then I noticed this freaking hair tie in the sofa cushion. Mm. It's not mine. I asked John about it, and he said it had to be mine. Mm-hmm. And I know it's not mine. He's insisting, and he keeps saying it over and over, and it's just pissing me off more and more.
3: Yeah.
1: Is there anybody else who it could be? Like, has there been any other women in your house that you know of? Approved women, I mean?
3: Sisters, cousins, mom?
2: No, not that I know of. And then I start noticing, like, other things. The house is too clean. All the trash cans are empty. Our bedroom sheets have been washed. All the floors are vacuumed. And it's just more, like, cleaned up and put together than it normally is. I ask him about that.
4: Mm. I feel like most people be happy if their house is like very clean.
3: Not if it feels like it's a crime scene you're covering up.
4: Oh. Yeah, okay.
2: Yeah, so that's exactly what he said. So I asked him about it. We get into an argument. He said he cleaned it up so it would be nice for like me to come home to. Mm. But I call bull.
1: Okay, so you just don't believe it. You think that something's going on when you're out of town on work.
2: Yeah, it like my red flags are up.
1: Okay. Well, we'll see if we can figure it out for you. You already told us what grocery store he's a rewards card member. So we'll play a song, come back, and then call him and pretend to be from the grocery store and say that he's this month's winner of free flowers delivered from our floral department. And we'll see if he sends those to you or to somebody else, okay?
2: All right, let's blow up my life.
1: Well, hopefully not.
3: Yeah.
1: We'll get you To Catch a Cheater right after this. It's The Jubal Show.

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1: Right in the middle of To Catch a Cheater, and if you're just joining us, Allison is on the phone, and she thinks that her husband of 5 years named John might be messing around. So we're about to call him and pretend to be from the grocery store that he's a rewards card member at and tell him that he's this month's lucky winner of free flowers delivered from our floral department. And we'll see if he sends those flowers to his wife, Allison, or to somebody else. But first, Allison, why don't you refresh our memory on why you think your husband might be cheating?
2: Because I found a hair tie in the couch cushion, and it's not mine.
1: Mm. Okay. And you've been going out of town for work a lot more, right? And you also think that he's, like, cleaning the place up and getting rid of any evidence of somebody else being over there?
2: Exactly. Like, our sheets are washed, floors are vacuumed. Like, he's definitely cleaning up after himself.
3: That's a little uncomfy.
1: How much more are you gone than you used to be with your new job?
4: A lot. Okay. I mean, I'm traveling a lot. And like the last time I went away for like 5 whole days.
1: All right. So he definitely had, there's plenty of opportunity for him to mess around if he was.
4: Yeah, okay. Definitely.
1: All right. Well, here we go. I'm going to dial his phone number right now. And hopefully he's not cheating on you. But if he is, we'll catch him. Here we go.
5: Hello.
1: Hi, this is Corbel calling from Grocers. I was looking for our rewards card member named John.
5: Yeah, that's me.
1: What's up? John, please don't hang up. This is not a marketing phone call. I'm actually calling with a big congratulations. You're this month's winner. Hey, I hope you hear us clapping for you here in the office. Thank you so much for shopping with us. Congrats.
5: Okay, are you sure this isn't a scam phone call? Because being the big winner kind of feels like...
1: Yeah, I get how you could say that, but maybe you didn't know this, but every single month we choose one rewards card member to say thank you very much for shopping with us and being such a loyal customer by giving them a free gift. And this month it's free flowers delivered from our floral department to anybody that you want, absolutely free. You've won 36 long-stem red roses, a box of candy or chocolate, and a card to be delivered to anybody that you want. It's a $316 value. There is no purchase necessary, and it's just our way of saying thank you.
5: Wow. Okay.
1: Yep. I will not ask you for any kind of credit card information, nothing like that. And it's very simple. You can always come down to the store and fill out the paperwork if you'd like. Otherwise, I can take the information in just a few minutes over the phone. Prepare to do that right now if you wanted to. And you'll get confirmations, like I said, on everything before we're even done.
5: Yeah. Sure. Okay. Yeah. Sounds great.
1: Great. Do you want to do it right now?
5: Yeah, that works.
1: Perfect. Okay. Well, the first thing I would need from you would be the first and last name of the person that you want to send them to. And then if you want to put anything on a card, and then we'll get the address, and that's it.
5: Yeah, sure. Write it to Jasmine.
1: Jasmine. Okay. Got that. And did you want to put anything in a card to Jasmine?
5: Sure. Can't wait for movie night.
1: Can't wait for movie night. Got it.
2: What the hell? Who the hell is Jasmine?
5: Hello?
1: Hey, John. Hello? This is actually a radio show. It's called The Jubal Show.
3: Yeah, hi, I'm Nina.
6: Hi, I'm Victoria.
1: And my name is Jubal, and we do a segment on the show called To Catch a Cheater, where if you think your significant other might be messing around, you see who they send flowers to, and that's your wife, Allison. Probably wants to know who Jasmine is.
2: Mm-hmm. Yeah, I really do want to know who's Jasmine. I'm off working, and I find a girl's hair tie in the couch, and now her name's Jasmine? Or you're cheating on me with some named Jasmine. Are you kidding me? Are you, is that why you're washing our sheets?
5: Oh, my God. No, that is just...
2: You think I'm so stupid. You don't think I noticed these things?
5: I did. I wanted you...
2: Yeah, does she come over every time I leave the house, like 5 seconds after I leave? Do you call her and then arrange for her to come over and then she's gone 5 minutes before I get back? Or do you guys clean up together and she accidentally dropped her hair tie?
5: Allison,
2: you think I'm stupid?
5: Let me talk, please.
2: Okay, fine, John. Why don't you sit here and tell me how you're not cheating on me and how this hair tie really is mine and I just magically forgot about it.
1: Sounds pretty guilty, man.
5: Mm-hmm. It's like a little role play.
3: With Jasmine?
5: Thing that I
1: role play.
5: Do myself.
3: With yourself.
5: She's role not play. A real...
1: What?
5: She's not a real person.
2: So what? You have an AI girlfriend?
5: No, it's not like that. Jasmine is a real doll, is what they're called. It's a life-size person doll.
3: No, it's not.
1: It's a doll.
3: Are you serious?
2: You have a doll.
3: Why did
2: I'm
3: you
2: not working and you're at home some... playing dolls?
5: Yeah, because I miss you and I'm somebody, and it's just the closest to having that I can have without it being a real person.
3: So you sent flowers to a doll? So
5: I sent flowers to myself with the doll. It came with chocolate, so.
1: Oh. Whoa.
2: Why wouldn't you send it to me?
6: Oh, gosh.
5: Because
7: this
5: you're
7: is
5: out.
7: Really weird. Like, where do you keep her? Are you in love with her?
5: No, honey, I'm in love with you, but I mean, isn't it better than finding out I've been doing something with some other person? Like, this is not a real thing. This is just to tide me over.
2: Why do you
7: put her in my clothes?
3: Oh, weird.
5: I mean, she doesn't come with her own clothes, so.
3: Oh, weird.
1: What? Whoa.
5: And your clothes smell like you, and it makes me feel like you're home. And...
1: Huh.
7: Okay, this is really weird. But the fact that you're kind of putting her in my clothes is really sweet. Does she look
3: what?
7: Like her?
3: What?
1: You think it's sweet?
5: Yeah, actually, I got it as close as possible to you that I could get. It was expensive. It was like $1,500, but they do a good job. I mean, she really. I'll introduce you sometime.
3: What? Sometime?
1: Whoa. Okay, Allison, are you
2: I'm
1: okay
2: not
1: with
2: happy
1: that?
2: About this cost. I have a lot of questions, but okay. I'm not okay with the cost. But.
3: So
2: I think this is a win for me, as weird as that sounds.
1: Well, yeah.
3: Okay.
1: Sounds like he's not, you know, going out there and meeting real women in bars and cheating on you.
3: It's
2: weird that I'm okay with that.
3: I mean,
1: everybody does.
3: Who are we to judge?
1: Yeah, exactly.
8: Oh, well.
2: I think I need to see her first.
5: Yeah, sure. Tonight. I mean, if you're home, I'll take her out and you can take a look.
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It's back to school day. Whether you're crying or celebrating, I'm so glad you're listening to 96.7 Kiss FM. I'll play Olivia Rodrigo, her PBS show, the ACL Live TV show that she filmed a couple weeks ago. Should be coming out next month. I'll keep you posted. Here she is now.

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1: Wow, Ariana Grande and her boyfriend Ricky are really making things permanent with matching tattoos. Ariana Grande debuted the words, "I do love you," across her collarbone during her London show. And, well, Ricky has the exact same phrase in the exact same spot, just in a different font. The two recently rekindled their romance after dating nearly 10 years ago. Let's just hope that matching tattoos work out better for Ariana Grande this time, because she also has had them with Pete Davidson. Taylor Swift might have given Phoebe Bridgers the biggest birthday present of all yesterday when she turned 32. Taylor shared Phoebe's new album on her Instagram account. It's called Lost Weekend. Taylor called it an absolute triumph, saying that she hasn't been able to stop listening to the album. She also praised Phoebe for writing about grief with so much honesty and vulnerability. Of course, they've been friends for years. Phoebe even collaborated with Taylor on Nothing New, and even opened several shows on the Eras Tour, but that's amazing. Okay, I'm so excited about Friday. We are taking the show on the road. I'll be broadcasting the show live from Austin Telco Federal Credit Union over on Shoal Creek, which is up on 183 in Mopac area. So if you're in North Austin, please stop by during the show. Drop off some school supplies. I am going to have sold out Olivia Dean tickets with me, ACL wristbands, Austin FC tickets, UT football tickets, all kinds of fun stuff to reward you for dropping off school supplies. You can get entered to win that. And I just want to say hi to you. Get to meet you in real life. It'll be so cool. I'm Ann Hudson, and that's what's trending on 96.7 KISS FM.
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exciting. 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

you'll come see me on Friday. We're taking the show on the road, collecting school supplies and giving you sold-out Olivia Dean tickets, ACL wristbands. I've got UT football tickets, all going with me on Friday at Austin Telco Federal Credit Union at Shoal Creek Boulevard up there on 183 and Mopac. Just bring some school supplies and you'll get entered to

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Friday. We're taking the show on the road. I'll be broadcasting live from 10 to 3 during the whole show at Austin Telco Federal Credit Union up on Shoal Creek. It's literally right there at 183 in Mopac in North Austin. So if you're there, stop by, bring some school supplies, and you could win some Olivia Dean tickets. I've got football tickets for UT, ACL wristbands. It's going to be a whole thing, all right?

so excited about Friday. I am going to be doing the show live on location, bringing with me a bunch of free concert tickets, ACL wristbands, Olivia Dean tickets. I got you. I'll be at Austin Telco Federal Credit Union up on Shoal Creek Boulevard. If you bring some school supplies, you'll get entered to win these concert tickets. So I'll be doing the whole show there from 10 to 3. It's up on 183 and MOPAC right there at Shoal Creek Boulevard. It's Austin Telco Federal Credit Union. So please, on Friday, come say hi. It'll be so fun.

love a modern day rebirth success story, I guess you could call it. Dominic Fike released this Baby Doll song back in like 2018. And because of TikTok, it's popped off back on the charts, back on the radio, which is so cool. So turn it up now on 96.7 Kiss FM.

It's 96.7 Kiss FM. We've got the countdown to Olivia Dean's sold-out shows at the Moody Center. And look, we've got your last chance to win these tickets near the top of every single hour. So get ready just after 1 o'clock. Here she is now on Kiss. I could

definitely hope you'll come hang out with me on Friday. We're taking the show on the road. I've not done this in so long, so it's really fun. We're going to be up at Austin Telco Federal Credit Union collecting school supplies. So look, if your kids are back to school and you have extra supplies they don't need, we're going to donate it and distribute it to classrooms and teachers and students around town that still need it. So we'd love to see you. Austin Telco Federal Credit Union up on Shoal Creek. It's right there at 183.

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on 96.7 Kiss FM. Hyped to give you some Olivia Dean tickets. She's got two shows in Austin on the 28th and the 29th at the Moody Center. Totally sold out. I mean, this thing has been sold out for months. But we're hooking you up. Your dreams are not over. You get to go because you get to win next. Good luck.

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1: Wow, Ariana Grande and her boyfriend Ricky are really making things permanent with matching tattoos. Ariana Grande debuted the words, "I do love you," across her collarbone during her London show. And, well, Ricky has the exact same phrase in the exact same spot, just in a different font. The two recently rekindled their romance after dating nearly 10 years ago. Let's just hope that matching tattoos work out better for Ariana Grande this time, because she also has had them with Pete Davidson. Taylor Swift might have given Phoebe Bridgers the biggest birthday present of all yesterday when she turned 32. Taylor shared Phoebe's new album on her Instagram account. It's called Lost Weekend. Taylor called it an absolute triumph, saying that she hasn't been able to stop listening to the album. She also praised Phoebe for writing about grief with so much honesty and vulnerability. Of course, they've been friends for years. Phoebe even collaborated with Taylor on Nothing New, and even opened several shows on the Eras Tour, but that's amazing. Okay, I'm so excited about Friday. We are taking the show on the road. I'll be broadcasting the show live from Austin Telco Federal Credit Union over on Shoal Creek, which is up on 183 in Mopac area. So if you're in North Austin, please stop by during the show. Drop off some school supplies. I am going to have sold out Olivia Dean tickets with me, ACL wristbands, Austin FC tickets, UT football tickets, all kinds of fun stuff to reward you for dropping off school supplies. You can get entered to win that. And I just want to say hi to you. Get to meet you in real life. It'll be so cool. I'm Ann Hudson, and that's what's trending on 96.7 KISS FM.
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so excited. We are taking the show on the road. I'll be out broadcasting live doing the show from Austin Telco Federal Credit Union. Will you please stop by on Friday? I'm like kind of scared no one's going to show up because I know it's busy on Friday, but we're collecting school supplies, part of the homeroom hookup, and I'm going to have tons of free prizes and tickets for you also. If you want to come by anytime between 10 and 3 while I'm broadcasting live, the Austin Telco is on Shoal Creek right there at 183 in Mopac. So especially if you're in North Austin, come say hey, okay?

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You want those Olivia Dean tickets. Well, guess what? You get to win them next right here on 96.7 Kiss FM. It's Austin's number one hit music station. It's like one of the hottest tickets in town. So good luck.

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1: Wow, Ariana Grande and her boyfriend Ricky are really making things permanent with matching tattoos. Ariana Grande debuted the words, "I do love you," across her collarbone during her London show. And, well, Ricky has the exact same phrase in the exact same spot, just in a different font. The two recently rekindled their romance after dating nearly 10 years ago. Let's just hope that matching tattoos work out better for Ariana Grande this time, because she also has had them with Pete Davidson. Taylor Swift might have given Phoebe Bridgers the biggest birthday present of all yesterday when she turned 32. Taylor shared Phoebe's new album on her Instagram account. It's called Lost Weekend. Taylor called it an absolute triumph, saying that she hasn't been able to stop listening to the album. She also praised Phoebe for writing about grief with so much honesty and vulnerability. Of course, they've been friends for years. Phoebe even collaborated with Taylor on Nothing New, and even opened several shows on the Eras Tour, but that's amazing. Okay, I'm so excited about Friday. We are taking the show on the road. I'll be broadcasting the show live from Austin Telco Federal Credit Union over on Shoal Creek, which is up on 183 in Mopac area. So if you're in North Austin, please stop by during the show. Drop off some school supplies. I am going to have sold out Olivia Dean tickets with me, ACL wristbands, Austin FC tickets, UT football tickets, all kinds of fun stuff to reward you for dropping off school supplies. You can get entered to win that. And I just want to say hi to you. Get to meet you in real life. It'll be so cool. I'm Ann Hudson, and that's what's trending on 96.7 KISS FM.
0: The countdown is on to Olivia Dean's two sold-out nights at the Moody Center. 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

North Austin on Friday. Will you please come say hi? Actually taking the show on the road. Going to be doing the show live from Austin Telco Federal Credit Union up on Shoal Creek Boulevard. It's right there at 183 in Mopac. Just stop in. I'm going to have tons of free concert tickets for you. We're collecting school supplies and the homeroom hookup. So I would just love to say hi to you and see you in person.

get to see Post Malone live in Austin, right? He's playing October 24th at the Germania Insurance Super Stage during F1. Maroon 5 will take that stage on Friday night. Here's Pink Panthers on Kiss.

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This girl's going to be out in Vegas, and you're going to be there too, watching her sing this high note live. Zara Larsson, you're going to be there for the whole lineup. 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

get you now. It's Matt Holiday. I understand your Bieber fever that you had, your One Direction craze. What pop star were you in love with? This girl has the same chokehold over us, Ella Fella. She was awesome in Austin last week. She was in Texas on Kiss FM. Just

0: right, hey, happy first day of school. If you're in the pickup line, thank you so much for hanging out on 96.7 Kiss FM. We're commercial free. A little after school snack. What would you have? Give me your weird combo.
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0: That's wrong. That's not correct. That's gross.
1: Well, yeah, well, I mean, it tastes pretty good. I'm not going to lie. I think everyone should try it.
0: Mustard? Hell no.

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Did you give homework out to your students? I hope not. 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I have homework, though, for you. If you're a fan of Olivia Dean, hang out till 4 because we're going to get you another shot at sold-out tickets for her.

always sure is when you're going to see Olivia Dean just vibing out on stage with her little polka dot outfit, with a little tambourine. You're going to be there at the Moody Center because I got your sold out tickets to Olivia Dean. That's right. Coming up next. 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

0: 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And hopefully you keep it right here on Austin's number one hit music station. I'm Matt Holiday. You're the best for keeping us on. Happy first day of school. If you're out picking up the kids, doing whatever, you're the best. I see you. Hey, we are over in Buda right now. I want to know, what was your after school snack that you would have like almost every day as a kid? I remember mine, pretzels and peanut butter. I remember like one of my friends introduced me to it and I'd never had it before. And it was like, oh my God, like discovering something like plutonium. What was your back to school snack? Let me hear it.
1: Pizza and nacho cheese Doritos.
0: All right. We were on a health kick back then. Thanks. I like it.
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We'd like you to leave a review on today's afternoon show. If you are enjoying the Matt Holliday Show, please press 1. If you are not enjoying the show, please press 2. I'm going to assume that was a 1.

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You want to hear this one live in Vegas? I could get you seeing her in our entire iHeartRadio Music Festival. 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

gosh. Your sold out tickets to Olivia Dean are waiting. Coming up next. 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The countdown is on. 10 days away. 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

So obviously that guy back in Texas, end of the week, Benson Boone. You know, he's also going to be out in Las Vegas. That sounds pretty fun. How about sending you out there for him and Cardi B and BTS, because I know you missed them up in North Texas last weekend. Snoop Dogg's going to be there. Zara Larsson, man, the lineup just goes on and on. Nothing but stars. Our iHeartRadio Music Festival. I got a trip out there. Flight, hotel, tickets, even $1,000. 5:30, be listening.

0: 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My man Darren, he works rideshare. 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What you doing, bro?
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0: 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So when I say this song is not just the song of summer 2026, it is the song of the year. I'm going to give it that crown right now because hearing it live at the Moody Center and the ATX last weekend, oh my gosh, Ella Langley. I mean, this song is just, it's therapy, especially for us here in Texas, right?
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15: They say the holy water's watered down, and this town's lost its faith. 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

So we'll have to jump up to number one pretty quickly because five, that's a little too low of a ranking. But anyway, UT, every home game this season, DKR, as expected, completely sold out. 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

0: 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It is 96.7 KISS FM, Austin's number one hit music station. My name's Matt Holiday, and hey, who bought way too many school supplies? You went overboard, right? You got so much extra. What are you going to do with it? Here's what you're going to do. You're going to trade it to us for some sold-out Olivia Dean tickets, for some ACL wristbands, for some Austin FC tickets, UT football tickets. Hey, we'll take whatever you got. It is Ann Hudson's homeroom hookup. And look, here's what I want you to do. 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

Just want to know if you knew this about me, but I've been playing piano my whole life. Kind of a prodigy, not going to lie. Pretty good. So just doing this radio show on Kiss FM and playing this song. JK, it's not me. Still.

0: 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Near the top of every hour, be listening, those sold-out tickets. You need them, right?
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12: From the Lorenz and Lorenz Weather Center.
13: Austin area weather calling for partly cloudy skies tonight. A low of 77, mostly sunny tomorrow. High of 103 and a low tomorrow night, another 77.
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